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brothers and sisters, young people, boys and girls, welcome to our One Love program on Sugar City FM. My name is Cynthia Joni Morton. Sister Mavis Huggins and Sister Merle Leibert will be our prayer leaders today. We are also blessed to have Sister Lourdes as our DJ. On behalf of our One Love team, I extend greetings and best wishes to all persons who are celebrating an anniversary or birthday today or in the coming week. Our sympathy goes out to all who are grieving the loss of a loved one. We pray that God will comfort you and fill you with his peace during this very sad and difficult time. May the soul of all our beloved departed rest in eternal peace. Sadly, we are living in a world where justice, peace, compassion, and moral values are rapidly declining. It is therefore encouraging that many of our churches of different denominations are planning to participate in a parade called Jesus in the City on Saturday, the 16th of May, 2026, right here in St. Kitts. We sincerely pray that the young people who will be taking part will be our change agents and, with God's help, bring about a new beginning of love, forgiveness, and unity in our federation, our region, and our world, and that we, the older ones, will lead by our example. We have therefore selected as our topic for today, Standing Straight and Strong for Jesus. And our opening song is I Am a Warrior by Marvia Providence.

reflection today is standing straight and strong for Jesus. The gospel is taken from Luke chapter 13, verses 10 to 17. And as usual, I'll be reading from the Christian Community Bible. Here begins the reading. Jesus was teaching in the synagogue on the Sabbath, and a crippled woman was there. An evil spirit had kept her bent for 18 years, so that she could not straighten up at all. On seeing her, Jesus called her and said, "Woman, you are freed from your infirmity." Then he laid his hands upon her, and immediately she was made straight and praised God. But the ruler of the synagogue was indignant because Jesus had performed this healing on the Sabbath day. And he said to the people, "There are 6 days in which to work. Command those days to be healed and not on the Sabbath." But the Lord replied, "You hypocrites! Every one of you unties his ox or donkey on the Sabbath and leads it out of the barn to give it water. And here you have a daughter of Abraham whom Satan had bound for 18 years. Should she not be freed from her bonds on the Sabbath?" When Jesus said this, all his opponents felt ashamed. But the people rejoiced at the many wonderful things that happened because of him. Here ends the reading. Our reflection, standing straight and strong for Jesus. Brothers and sisters, young people, boys and girls, we just heard in the gospel Luke's account of the healing of the crippled woman in the synagogue on the Sabbath. 18 years she had been unable to straighten up until that glorious day when Jesus cured her of her disability. You would have thought that her church leader, that is the leader of the synagogue, would have been happy for her. Because can you imagine the discomfort and the pain that poor woman must have suffered for those 18 years? Years of her illness. But instead of praising Jesus and thanking him for what he had done, the leader scolded the people, telling them they should not come on the Sabbath to be healed. And Jesus in turn pointed out the hypocrisy of those who as leaders stick to the letter of the law and not the spirit of the law. Surely, what Jesus had done was an act of kindness, a miracle of healing for someone who was suffering. God is not limited by any day of the week. He made a seventh day for mankind to be able to rest from work, but not to rest from doing good. Surely, the miracle performed by Jesus for that woman should not have had to wait another day. Is it always easy to stand up for what is morally right, even if it may be legally wrong? Of course it is not easy. As a woman, I have always been struck by the story of Rosa Parks, who was born in the United States of America in 1913, and who departed this life in 2005. Rosa Parks, an African-American lady, is known as the mother of the civil rights movement in the USA, and she will always be held in high esteem by many women, and yes, men too, around the world. Why? Because she refused on principle to give up her seat on a bus to a white man. Although at that time it was the law of Alabama, where she lived. Rosa was arrested and jailed for disorderly conduct. But it did not stop her from working
along with other civil rights advocates, for the end to racial segregation in America. Doing what is morally right, even when it may not be in keeping with the letter of the law, is never easy. And should we too be faced with such circumstances, we should always remember the story of Jesus in the gospel this morning and ask God for help so we can do what we know will be right in the eyes of God himself. In his letter to the Philippians chapter 4 verse 13, Paul writes, I can do all things through him who strengthens me. Yes, Jesus called the crippled woman to be healed on a day contrary to the laws which he as a Jew was expected to obey. And the crippled woman responded by going to him, and she was blessed with healing. Is Jesus also calling us to come to him to be healed? What is the healing we wish to receive? Do we want to be healed of cancer, lupus, Parkinson, hypertension, diabetes, arthritis, or stroke? Whatever physical, mental, or emotional illness we may be suffering from, we should always take it for the Lord in prayer and ask him to help us to endure our pain, and if it is his will, to cure us of our pain. And all loving and compassionate God will listen to our prayers and grant us our healing in the way that he knows is best for us and all things at the right time. Brothers and sisters, young people, boys and girls, what about spiritual healing? Are we bent over with the weight of our sins, sins of unkindness, envy, anger, arrogance, unfaithfulness, hate, or any other sin? We are all sinners, and Jesus has assured us that we should never hesitate to seek God's forgiveness. In Luke chapter 5 verse 32, Jesus tells us, I have come to call not those who think they are righteous, but those who know they are sinners and need to repent. Matthew chapter 7 verse 11 tells us, as bad as you are, you know how to give good things to your children. How much more then will your Father in heaven give good things to those who ask? God does not care what their belief it is, what our clothing or where we are, whether at school, at job, at work, at home, in the hospital, or in prison. No matter where we are, nothing can stop the healing power of Jesus from reaching us if it is his will. In 1 Peter chapter 5, verse 7 to 9, we are told, unload all your worries unto God, since he is looking after you. Be calm, but vigilant. Because your enemy, the devil, is prowling around like a roaring lion, looking for someone to devour. Stand up to him, strong in faith. Brothers and sisters, young people, boys and girls, let us not allow the devil to keep us bent and crippled by sin. Instead, let us stand up straight and strong for Jesus, and for what is right and just in our family, our federation, and our world. And accept the healing touch of Jesus as we continue to stand on the promises of God, our Savior.

Almighty God and our most gracious, loving Heavenly Father. Father, we come before your presence, dear Lord, this morning, honoring you for you alone, O God. Father, we thank you that you are our Father, who love us with an everlasting love. And you are concerned with us, Lord. You are touched by the feelings of our infirmities. Father, you made us, Lord, in our bodies, you know, dear Father God, the conditions of our bodies. Only Father God, you know that we are frail at times, Lord. And that, oh Father God, this body that was made from dust, dear Father God, at times, dear Father, our bodies feel as though they have betrayed us, Lord. And Lord, I bring those who are sick even now. Father God, some may be suffering. Lord, some may be getting medication for pain and it's not easy. And oh, dear Father God, they've been crying out to you, Lord, in the pain. But I pray in the name of Jesus that they, dear Father God, would look to you, Lord, and take their eyes, dear Father God, for a moment off of the discomfort. And look to you who is touched. You are touched, dear Father, by the feelings of our infirmities. But dear Father God, we saw in your word, dear Lord Jesus, how you heal the sick, dear Father God. How you touched, dear Father God, those who had a fever. How you touched, dear Father God, those who were at the point of death. Oh, dear Father God, how you, dear Lord Jesus, made the lame to walk. Lord, those who couldn't see you touch their eyes, restore their sight, open the eyes of the blind, as your word says, Lord, and open ears that will stop, dear Father God, in the name of Jesus. And we know, dear Father, that you are still, dear Father, the great healer, the great physician. So I pray that someone who is sick today will cry out to you, Lord, and keep believing, dear Father God, that you hear and that you answer and that you will deliver in your own time. For we know that everything, to everything, there is a season and a time. And Father God, your word says your hand is not short that you cannot save, and your ears are not heavy that they cannot hear. And so I pray that as the verse tells us, Lord, that they would ask and continue asking, that they'll seek and continue seeking, and they'll knock and continue knocking, and you will open that door, dear Father, to relief in your own time. Father God, I bring those who are mourning. Oh, dear Father God, you know that some people, dear Father God, that you heal on this side of life, and you heal by bringing them home. And so I pray, dear Father God, for those who are mourning. Lord, death is so final because then they don't have the physical person to touch, to commune with, dear Father God, to hug. And Father God, we know that when, dear Father God, you take one home and they die in you, in the name of Jesus, they're absent from the body and present with the Lord. And I pray, dear Father God, that this would comfort, dear Father God, one who mourns and who's mourning even now, Lord. I pray in the name of Jesus that their loved one is with you, and Lord, they are basking in the sunshine of your smile, out of the pain and out of the suffering, in the name of Jesus. And so your word tells us, blessed are they that mourn, for they will be comforted. Your word tells us that weeping may endure for a night, but joy comes in the morning. I pray in the name of Jesus that as they cast their cares on you and accept the comfort that only you can give, that their mourning, dear Father, will come, dear Father God, in a shorter time than if they continue not to. They continue to just focus on what they're feeling and keep it to themselves instead of casting it on you. So, Father, I pray that they will cast their loneliness, their pain of separation on you in the name of Jesus, for you care, dear Father God, for each and every one of us. Father God, I pray for those who are in prison. Father God, there are so many, Lord, who are in the physical prison. And I bring those, dear Father God, because they are locked away for crimes that they have committed. And some, a few, dear Father God, were wrongfully, dear Father God, arrested and incarcerated. You know each one. And you allow things to happen for your own purpose.
I pray, dear Father, for those who go to the prison to minister. I pray that you would give them, dear Father God, words from you, dear Father, so that those behind prison bars would hear that even though they're there, you love them and your love reaches right into that prison where they are, dear Father God, and saying, come. You who are weary, come. You who are brokenhearted, come. You who feel that you are an outcast, come. Whosoever will, let him come to the waters of life and taste freely. For Father God, when you shed your blood on the cross of Calvary, when you gave your life, dear Father God, you gave it to redeem, dear Father, us from the prison of sin and death and destruction. And you redeemed us and gave us everlasting life when we believe on the Lord Jesus. So I pray that a prisoner today will recognize that you love them and that you gave your life to redeem them. They may not physically get out of this prison, physical prison right now, but Father God, you can free them from the burden and the pain and the consequences of sin. For your word tells us, whom the Son set free is free indeed. I pray that you would free, dear Father God, others who are imprisoned emotionally, dear Father God, those, dear Father God, who are imprisoned mentally, dear Father God, who are imprisoned, dear Father God, in debt, who are imprisoned, dear Father God, in unforgiveness. I pray, dear Father God, that they would allow you, dear Father God, to minister to them and accept the freedom that only comes from you in the mighty name of Jesus. And so today, dear Father God, as we bring all, dear Lord, to you again, those who are sick, those who are grieving, those who are in prison, oh, dear Father God, I pray that each one would recognize that you have broken down every barrier, dear Father God, to set each one free in the name of Jesus. I pray that we would accept your gift of freedom, your gift of peace that surpasses all understanding, your gift of eternal life, which is found only in and through our Lord Jesus Christ. Father, may you take full and absolute control as we surrender to you. In Jesus' name, with thanksgiving, we pray. Amen.

amazing love. How can it be? And you're my king, you die for me. Amazing love, I know it's true. It's my joy. Your love is amazing. It's a song that says that this old world of school is still not become, is still to be contained. It couldn't contain your power. The world cannot see and do great about you. God, we can do this now. Opportunities that we can come out. Just bring in. This morning, God, it is your fruitfulness. And we are thankful that we have opened our eyes to see another day. And what a beautiful day that we have created. And what an awesome day to see this morning, God. Another day, Lord, we can just be talking to our hearts. And please, we thank you for all the good things and how good you have been to this creation, Lord. Father, we have so much to thank you. We have so, so much to say thank you for our love this morning. With our hearts lifted up and our grateful hearts.

Abrimos los ojos, Dios Santo. Lead us out of here. Be blind with everybody that comes in. Forget you, God, of our life, of our lives that we need. Thank God, in this time we thank you. We thank you, our Father, that we see. Thank you for this is the day that we have come. Help us, we pray to remember today to be thankful and to rejoice in it. And our God, we want to bring our federation before this time. We will thank you in your life. We will know our children, Lord. We will know you, child. We will know young people, Lord. We will know those who are struggling, those who are thinking, Lord. Father, I pray that every day we'll just find something that will remind them and tell them about your love and your mercy and your grace. We bring our teachers and our doctors. We bring our lawyers and our nurses. And we bring every good private sector. And we bring the government, Lord. We bring every office in this sanctuary services, whether it be big or small. Lord God, I pray in the name of Jesus that every last person on this island, on these islands, we remember it is all you and it's all the people that we so face in us. Father, we remember the last hurricane season that we brought us through that, Lord. We remember, oh God, that we have brought us through the Christmas season. We remember, oh God, that the freedom of the year. Lord, you have to be good. Father, you have to be good. And Father, even now,

be safe place for you. That they will lift up your voice. Oh God, help us, Lord. We know you will be examples to them. God, help us to say something to them, Lord God, about your love and your mercy and your grace. Help us to say something that will encourage them. Help us to say something that will propel them forward. And help them to know that there is a good future ahead of them. If they will only trust, Lord God, if they will only put down the evil that happened, their thoughts, Lord God, help them in their thoughts, that when they think about things that is good, things that think about things that will help them to be good, Lord God. And those who are in charge of them, that I pray that you help them to be in place of good. Those are the young girls, going, traveling, traveling, having babies, having kids, and all sorts of things going on in your life. I pray in the name of Jesus that these young girls too will be encouraged to trust and love you. We pray that the whole word is true. The whole word says, I thought, I taught myself to think that our young lady thought was wrong. I pray that we can believe that we pray that God is for them in this world. And we pray for them in this world. The windows are striving to get into heaven. All of them together, Lord God, we pray that you help these people to understand that your word is true. And if they would only trust you, if they would only trust you, Lord God, that they might then remember unity is strength. Unity is struggle because the government of opposition, whoever. Unity is strength, Lord God. And that if we, the people, see them, Lord God, doing what is right, and they would come alongside them. Lord God, sometimes they get greedy and selfish and big-headed. They don't want to hear anything but God. Your word is true. Your word says, when you call upon the name of the Lord, you will be with him as your father. We don't need to give you for the men of our God. We need to ask you before you, Father. We need to give you for the trust. Lord, we need to give you for the men of the position here, Father. Oh, we need to give you for the trust. Speak to us, Jesus. Speak to us, Jesus. We need to give you for the trust. We need to give you for the self and for the people. To serve, Father. As you serve, Lord, you wash your disciples' feet, Father. And even as you serve, your desire for us, for them, is to serve. And so, Father, I pray that we help you to realize you're not better than anybody else. You just gave them a feast to serve. So they are not better than anybody else. So, Father, in the name of Jesus, bless, heal, deliver. Amen. And Jesus, I just need this name to be no federation. Thank you. I've been in this 26 hurricane season, Father, whatever it is we pray, we beg in Jesus' name.

brothers and sisters, young people, boys and girls, thank you so much for listening to our One Love program today. As usual, we also wish to say a big thank you to our sponsors, Hubs Enterprise of Birdwell, who are well known for their very efficient handling of all types of packages and cargo. Thanks to our prayer leaders, Sister Mavis and Sister Valerie, and to our DJ, Sister Lourdes, who continue to assist us with bringing this program to you. Our next One Love program will be on Thursday, the 21st of May, 2026, God willing. So kindly tell your family, tell your friends, and let's all get together again. Please note that the program will be rebroadcast this evening at 7 p.m. and again on Sunday evening at 8 p.m. So kindly pass on the information. Brothers and sisters, young people, boys and girls, may we always stand up for what is right and what is just and not allow ourselves to be spiritually crippled by sin. And let us continue to pray to God for spiritual, emotional, mental, and physical healing. Healing for our families, our communities, our federation, and our world. Because, yes, we need Jesus now more than ever. Amen.

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We want to give our all to Him. 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That's His will for each and every one.

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Judgments.

as Lady Denisha Ballard. We need a miracle. What morning, it's Sonia Blakey, your morning show host on Inspiration 1390. I am excited about what's to come. More of your Chicago favorites. I got the Killers Club aboard again. Kitty Lewis and her boys, Chicago Mask Choir, Tim White, and Dexter Walker, and Sarah Gordon. 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

Sometimes life will hurt you. But in the midst of your pain,

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Rid me of the pride of this world, so that I may see you clearly. Anything that is standing in my way, anything that is standing in our way, Lord, we give you full permission to remove it so that we may see you clearly. That we may see you high and lifted up. Blessed, blessed, blessed Monday morning to each and every one of you in Radioland. It is good to be here in the land of the living once again. It is good to get up early in the morning and bless the name of the Lord. Grace and peace be unto you from our God, our Father, and our Lord and Savior Jesus Christ. The one who died for us, the one who is coming back for his chosen people, those that believe in him and accept him as his Lord and Savior. He's coming back soon, soon and very soon. We are going to see the King. I pray that we will all be ready for his return. I pray we will all be ready. Father, this morning we lift you up, we magnify your name. We thank you, God, that you are our Redeemer. You are our soon coming King, our Savior, our all in all. Father, we thank you for another day, another sunrise, another day to worship you. Another day to say thank you, Lord. Another day to proclaim your goodness in the airways. Another day to testify of your goodness. Father, this morning, oh God, we give you highest praise. Father, I thank you, God, for the forgiveness of sins. Because without the shedding of blood, there is no remission of sin. And so I thank you for our Lord and Savior, Jesus Christ. The one who gave his life for us. The one who said to his Father, prepare me a body. I will go and die for the sins of the world. And so this morning, with humble hearts and grateful hearts, we come to you, Lord, saying thank you. Thank you for going all the way to Calvary for us, our Lord and Savior, Jesus Christ. Father, even now we confess that we have sinned in words, in thought, and in deed. And we ask, O God, that you cleanse us, purify us, O God. Wash us afresh, Lord, so that as we worship you, as we praise you, we will not just be making noise, but we will be making a sweet, sweet sound in your ears. Father, this morning I ask that you move mightily in the airways. Father, this is the day that you have made, and you said we are to rejoice and be glad in it. And we are glad. And I'm happy and I'm glad that I have the listeners in Radioland with me today. Another day. And so I ask that you, God, will bless them. Those who are sick, Father, bring healing to them. Let healing be their portion in the mighty name of Jesus. And those who are mourning, those who are going through a difficult time, Father, let your grace and your peace be upon them like never before. And those who are, you know, just hard-pressed on every side, help them to know that you are fighting for them and you are with them even as they go through whatever they are going through. Help them not to stop. Help them not to quit. Help them not to turn back, but to see you right there walking beside them, cheering them on, not to give up. And so, Father, this morning I thank you and I praise you. Father, for those who are rejoicing this morning, yes, we rejoice with them. Those who are celebrating, Father, we celebrate with them this morning. Father, we thank you, God, once again for the breath of life. We thank you for the airways. We thank you for Sugar City 90.3 FM, where we can share the gospel, not just here in the Federation, but all over the world. And so I thank you and I praise you. Bless the equipment, those who are in authority on Sugar City 90.3 FM, always providing for this radio station. We thank you for the many times that you came through for us. Many times the enemy thought that it was over, but Father, you stepped in. And so this morning we give you thanks and we give you praise.
say to have your way. Thank you, Lord, for hearing and answering our prayers. In Jesus' precious name, we ask all these things with thanksgiving, and we say amen and amen.

0: So our reading for today will be taken from Galatians chapter 1. We're going to do verses 1 to 10. Galatians chapter 1, verses 1 to 10. Father, we thank you for your word, which is a lamp unto our feet and a light unto our pathway. And now, as we are about to read and hear your word, we ask, O God, that you, O God, will prepare our hearts so that your word will fall on good ground. And it will go and germinate and bring forth much fruit. In the mighty name of Jesus Christ of Nazareth. Amen and amen.
1: What we hear?
0: So here beginneth the reading, Galatians chapter 1. Paul, an apostle. We start with greetings. Yeah, my version starts with greetings, so we're going to go back. Greetings. I, Paul, an apostle, not from men nor through men, but through Jesus Christ and God the Father, who raised him from the dead, and all the brethren who are with me. Grace to you and peace from God the Father and our Lord Jesus Christ, who gave himself for our sins, that he might deliver us from this present evil age, according to the will of God our Father, to whom be glory forever and ever. Amen. Verse 6, so we go on to verse 6 and the heading over. Verse 6 reads, only one gospel. Only one gospel. I marveled that you are turning away so soon from him who called you in the grace of Christ to a different gospel, which is not another, but there are some who trouble you and want to pervert the gospel of Christ. But if we or an angel from heaven preach any other gospel to you than what we have preached to you, let him be accursed. As we have said before, so now I say again, if anyone preaches any other gospel to you other than what you have received, let him be accursed. For do not I persuade men or God? Or do I seek to please men? For if I still please men, I would not be a bondservant of Christ. For if I still please men, I would not be a bondservant of Christ. This is the word of God. We all say thanks be to God. Amen. Amen. Father, we ask that you bless the reading of your word to our hearts. In Jesus' name, amen and amen. So Paul is greeting the Galatians and saying to them that, you know, he called himself an apostle, not for men. It's not men who say you are apostle. And he made that clear to us. Not from men, nor through man. No, that's what Apostle Paul is saying. But through Jesus Christ. And he didn't stop there. He went on to say, and God the Father. So it's not by men, nor through man, that I became an apostle. But through Jesus Christ and our Father, the one who raised him from the dead. That's what the Apostle Paul is saying. And he reminds us this morning that Jesus Christ gave himself for our sins. He died for our sins that he might deliver us from this present evil age. And we can see the evilness all around us, according to the will of the Father. And so he marveled at those who are turning away from the faith, from the one gospel, and going to seek another. And he reminds us that there's only one gospel. One gospel. Not two, not three, but one gospel. Just one. Just one. And so, you know, he said, we have said before, and so I'm now saying again. So not once, but twice. I'm now saying again. If anyone preaches any other gospel to you than what you have received, well, don't believe him. Let him be accursed. Let him be accursed. He went on to say, for I do not persuade men. For do I now persuade men or God? Or do I seek to please men? For if I still please men, I would not be a bondservant of Christ. And so many times we do things, even in churches, more so, we're talking about believers, to please men more than God. Yep, you know God is saying go this direction, and you're saying, but this one is a better way, and this one is this, and I feel this one is better. So let us be God pleasers more than men, because once we please God, we will please others. God first. Once we do what is pleasing to God, then men will fall in line. Maybe at first they may not see what you are saying or anything like that, but don't give up. Don't hold back. Hold fast. Hold fast. Hold fast. And so he said, if I please men, then I will not be a bondservant. And a bondservant is a servant who is now free to go from his master's house, but yet return and say, I'm yours, I'm staying. A bondservant has no will of his own, no agenda of his own, no opinion of his own, and no time of his own. Yep, that's a bondservant. Always about the master's will. And you know, a bondservant in the days of slavery, a bondservant, if the master is sick, a bondservant will never say that the master is sick. A bondservant will say like this, we are sick. Because he identifies himself as being one with his master. And that is how we are to be with our Lord and Savior Jesus Christ, being one with him. And so the bondservant said, we are sick. So a bondservant once again has no will of his own, no agenda of his own, no opinion of his own, and no time of his own. Let us all be bondservant for the Lord and Savior Jesus Christ. Let us be bondservant. Father, we thank you and we praise you for your word to us this morning. We give you praise, we give you glory. Thank you, Lord. Help us all to be bondservants of you. In Jesus' precious name, amen and amen. Amen. It is May the 11th. So we say happy birthday to Lady Burke. You know, she'll be calling in later, but coming up at 5:30, we have Minister Hingson bringing the word for us. And then at 6 a.m., we have Brother Martin with a moment in the book. 6:30, we have Moms in Prayer. Then 7, I'm off to work. Yes. So that is our lineup for today. So happy birthday to Sonny Nolan. Sonny Nolan is celebrating today. I think it's 95. I'm starting to be corrected. Because the last time I was by him, told me he was 94. And I said, instead of doing 111, Sonny, why not just hit a 6 and go straight to 100? And so we laughed at it. So I think it's that. My time to fly, so yeah, but yeah. So Sonny Nolan is celebrating today. Lady Edina Burke, I know he's in his 90s. His past nine is over 94 for sure. I know that much. Lady Edina Burke down there in Camps is celebrating today. Shanika there in Buckley is celebrating today. So we give God thanks for all three of them celebrating today, the 11th day of May 2026. And we thank God, we thank God, we thank God.

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Glory to the highest. I will shout, oh yes, I'll sing, 'cause I'm standing on those promises of God. I'm standing on those promises that I now I can see. Perfect present cleansing in the blood for me. Standing in the liberty, yes, where Christ all makes free. Standing on those promises.

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0: on the promises of God, because His promise and His word is yea and amen. 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
1: On Jesus, when the tidal waves of trouble around you roll.
0: So we have four who are celebrating today. So we have Lady Adina Burke, Sonny Nolan up there in Boardwalk, Shaniko there in Buckley's,
1: living in a world that's full,
0: and let me see, Sheila Liebert of Coal Hill Levy is celebrating today, coming in from Beverly Chapman. Wow. That's four for today on the 11th of May.
1: We find rescue when we walk.
0: It's 5:27. At 5:30, we have the word out of St. Croix from Minister Hingson.

Matthew chapter 14, when the disciples were in the ship in the midst of the sea, being tossed with waves, for the wind was contrary. In the fourth watch of the night, Jesus went unto them walking on the sea. And when the disciples saw him walking on the sea, they were troubled, saying, It is a spirit. And they cried out for help. But straightway Jesus spake unto them, saying, Be of good cheer, it is I. Be not afraid. And Peter answered him and said, Lord, if it be thou, bid me come unto thee on the water. And he said, Come. And when Peter was come down out of the ship, he walked on the water to go to Jesus. But when he saw the wind boisterous, he was afraid. And beginning to sink, he cried, saying, Lord, save me. Peter was doing fine as long as he had his eyes on Jesus. But when he looked away to the rolling waves about him, he began to sink. And immediately Jesus stretched forth his hand and caught him, and said unto him, O thou of little faith, wherefore didst thou doubt? Being tossed in this life by disappointments and temptations, we are very much the same as this disciple. If we want to walk for Jesus, we must keep our eyes on him and not the pleasures of this world.

0: Amen, amen. Keep your eyes on Jesus. Keep your eyes on Jesus. He will keep you calm. Yeah. In the storm that tossed your soul. Let us keep our eyes fixed on Him. You know, there are things that sometimes will just knock us off our feet. You know, yesterday, after leaving the radio, got home and plotting a little girl here, and I said, you know what, let me just put something on, put the phone in front of her to, you know, just let her see something. And then Shaq popped up about the child that some sort of drowning in Boyd's West Farm area, and that just knocked the wind out of my sail. It was like, yeah, I don't know anything about the child or the parent, but the scream, you know, there's always this cry of a mother that connects each of us, each and every one of us together. It's like you're feeling it in your stomach too when a mother cries out for her child. And so even when you hear it in the background and the mother was just crying, I mean, after that, I said, that's it. I it was just that kind of moment. But I just like, God, we'll continue to pray. We'll continue to pray. And so there are moments when, you know, we have to really encourage ourselves in the Lord and keep our eyes fixed on Him, because you're like, what? This good Mother's Day? When you think about it, I mean, Mother's Day, you're just relaxing and whatever. And then you receive a call that your child has been drowned or something bad happened. And when you reach and see that, I mean, the wailing, the cry that came from that mother, that was like, oh, wow. And so let's continue to pray for one another. Every day, someone, and even more than one, has been added to our list of those who are hurting, those who are grieving. Wow. And based on what they were saying, it was more than one child. So think about the other children who was with him at that time. His classmates today as they go to school. But, you know, let the peace of God reign in our federation. Let the peace of God reign in his family, the community. Because just thinking about his community also, I mean, it's broad. Many are hurting. And for us who don't even know, as parents, we just feel that pain. Yeah. Just thinking about losing a child. So let's go to the word. Minister Hinson will bring the word for us this morning.
1: Blessed be the name of the Lord. Hallelujah. Thank you, Jesus. I greet you this morning, this beautiful Monday. Hallelujah. I greet you, Queen Sugar City Sandra. And I greet you all who are in the listening audience, just listening, hearts ready and expected, in expectation to lift in the name of Jesus, for he is worthy to be praised. I also greet this morning Pastor Melva Carty of Church Without Walls and the International Bread of Life, Chef Dr. Wayne Graham of Adoration Gospel, and everyone who is listening this morning. I greet you in the wonderful name of the Lord Jesus Christ. As many have observed yesterday, a hearty, happy Mother's Day greeting goes out to each and every one who has in any form or fashion mothered another. Sometimes we not only have to remember those who have birthed, but we have to remember those who have taken up the role of motherhood, even if they have not birth that person. The investment of being a mother is more than just birthing a child into this world. Some mothers have birthed children And some women, I should say, have birthed children but never had opportunity to truly mother the child for different reasons, some positive and some things that were beyond their control. But this morning, I want to encourage you to stand as God has called you to be a virtuous woman, in the gospel of the kingdom, virtuous woman in your community, in your neighborhood, in your city, in your town, in your country, in your island, wherever you may be. Represent Jesus. Represent him. If you are in business, in a career, you are at home, you are taking care of children, in whatever capacity, remember that you are loved and you are appreciated. And sometimes individuals who are responsible for the nurturing of others and the caring of others themselves don't receive it as much. But know that your labor is not in vain. I focus on two women who were just mentioned once in the Bible, and they were mentioned together in 2 Timothy 1 verse 5. And Paul is speaking about Timothy. Timothy is like his adopted son. Paul to Timothy is his mentor. I would go as far to say Paul embraced Timothy truly as a son, because he invested in him. And he made a comment, Paul, concerning where Timothy came from. And Paul says in 2 Timothy 1, 5, he says, I am reminded of your sincere faith, which first lived in your grandmother Lois and in your mother Eunice. And I am persuaded now lives in you also. What lives in Timothy? That sincere faith. And where did that sincere faith sprout from? His upbringing. Not only does Timothy's mother's name meant be mentioned, but also his grandmother's name. So understand that this is three generations of believers, and not weak believers. It's referred to as sincere faith believers. The grandmother had a sincere faith, and she raised the daughter in a sincere faith. Even if it was her daughter-in-law, she also steadied the arm of her faith in her. And the two invested in Timothy's spiritual upbringing. Women of the gospel, we appreciate your stance. It, of course, is not easy, and there are oppositions on every side. But thank you for those who have stood the test and stood the ground and have, like Lois and like Eunice in 2 Timothy 1 verse 5, raised individuals who also have sincere faith. It's progressive. It's ongoing. And Paul is someone that he very much took Timothy with him, visited Timothy in places. Even when they had, the Macedonian called, he went, because he knew that iron sharpens iron. You know, it's a blessing to know that when you stand in God's word and when you stand in God's authority as children of God, as servants of God, your mission is what he wills, and it's all about souls. And we thank God for those who have stood the test. Now, even if your upbringing may not have been that, maybe you did not raise in a godly environment. Maybe your own parents or grandparents did not make that time to make your spiritual growth a priority. They may have been busy making sure that your education was in place, getting finances and putting things, securing you, your future in different ways. Understand that the spiritual aspect is one of the best. There are those who have invested so much, and yet their children, who they made so much time for, have not even remembered who they are. Some desire to just hear, Happy Mother's Day, Mom, and they have not. That investment you made in that child's life, they went away, they furthered their studies, they were successful in their career, and some don't remember. Some choose not to remember. But be encouraged. Encourage yourself. If you are one of those that, you made time for those children and you invested in others, and don't think it has to be your biological child. It could be someone that you made investment in a group of people, others that you made investment in, you mothered them. Remember that God sees what you are doing. And God saw what you did. And you will be rewarded. Be at peace. And for those who may not have started out that way, where you are right now, it's not too late. It's not too late. It's not too late to accept Jesus in your heart. It's not too late to share the love of Jesus. It's not too late to stand in holiness. It's not too late. Timothy's father was a Greek, uncircumcised, and he was not a believer. Timothy's mother was a believer. So the two raised up son, and because Paul was in the life of Timothy so much, we are realizing that the possibility that his father may not have been around long in his life exists. So despite your upbringing and who your parents are, even if they were not believers, or maybe one was, you have a decision to make. Stand. Stand for Christ. Stand for Jesus. Stand. Stand. We thank God this morning because we were reminded that He loves us. Proverbs 9 and verse 10 says, "The fear of the Lord is the beginning of wisdom, and the knowledge of the Holy is understanding. Seek the Lord while He may be found, and call upon Him while He is near for direction, how to go forward, and how to continue the race for those who've already started." We appreciate all who have taken the time to invest Christ in others. Continue to stand and stand by faith. Blessings on you. Father, in the mighty name of Jesus, we thank you. Thank you, Lord God, for your love unto us. Thank you, Lord, mighty God, that even for those who may not have a parent because their parents have moved on or there's no connection for whatever reason, Lord, we have you. Teach us thy ways, O Lord God. Thank you for your love and your loving kindness, your tender mercies, Father, that even when a father is absent or when a mother is absent, you are there for us. In some areas, even a spouse is not there, you are there for us. Those that we were to depend upon as age came, they may not even be there, but you are there for us. So we thank you, Lord, for strengthening, mighty God, the limbs, and strengthening, Lord, the minds, and strengthening the hearts of those who, Father, are soldiers of the Most High. And even, Lord, as it's celebrated as Mother's Day, a day put aside to remember the mothers, Lord, every day is a Mother's Day for those who have been mothers and who are mothers. Thank you for those who have been mothers to others. It made a difference. Positive mothers. For there are those that exist who did not show a godly example. But Lord, that child or that offspring still have the choice to choose you. So we thank you, mighty God. Cover us and keep us, O Lord God. And we appreciate, Father, who you are in us. In Jesus' name we pray. Amen.
2: Amen. Amen. Thank you, Mr. Hingson. Thank you for the word to us this morning. We give God thanks and we give Him praise. God bless you. God bless you. God bless you. Thank you so much once again for the word.

So it's you, Lord. We exalt you, Lord. And we love you, Lord. And we lift our voices this morning saying thank you, Lord, for another day here on the land of the living. We lift our voices to you, O God, in praise to you and in worship, in adoration to you, our God, our Savior, our Redeemer. And we exalt you. We exalt you, Lord. It is now 14 minutes to 6, so we're going to take this one. I don't ever recall having 4 birthday celebrants on the same day.

Happy birthday to you. Sheila Leibert coming in from Beverly Chapman and all of us here on Spiritual Connection. Happy birthday, Lady Adina Burke, the one and only Adina Burke. Happy birthday, Sonny Nolan up there in Boardwalk. Happy birthday, Shanika there in Buckley's.

0: So let us go to the line and say a blessed, blessed happy birthday to a Dinahbug. Happy birthday to you, Ladybug.
1: Good morning, Sister Sandra.
0: Good morning.
1: And good morning to St. Kitty, Miss Andean, and St. Thomas. Thank you, Lord, for one more year in my life.
0: Amen.
1: Father, we give you thanks, we give you praise, we give you honor and all the glory, Lord. Be merciful unto me this morning, Father. Help me in my going and my coming day and night here, Lord. And I give you thanks and praise and honor. Oh, praise the Lord for life. Sister Sandra, see before in my song, thank you, Lord, for one more year.
0: Yes.
1: And happy birthday to all my sisters and brothers by the other side. Yes, and in all, and good morning to you, and happy birthday to you. And to all the West Asian equal and who else have been birthday today, happy birthday to us all. Sister Sandra had a wonderful time yesterday on the beach. Food can done, and I give you thanks, Father. And
0: amen,
1: me and my children, when I gave birth, we had a wonderful, blessed,
0: flush
1: sometime. Thank God for that.
0: Thank God for that.
1: Yes. Thank you, Jesus. Thank you, Jesus. I just came to say thank you, Lord,
0: thank you, Lord, for one more year.
1: You have a blessed Sister Sandra. Good morning to Jackie Dolan and to Paulina Harrison and St. Thomas. You see, I have a real mafia and Mr. Warren Bratcher and Miss Bell and Marlon up there in Nevis. And to all the Wesley and my boys, brother, they're going in New Columbia. I want to invite to our wonderful blessed today. And it's coming in from a Dinahbug. I will be resting myself today and going to play Sister Sandra.
0: That's good.
1: I had it all yesterday.
0: Oh, yes. Yes,
1: thank God
0: birthday.
1: For life. Just little and little. He was been making one day. He could have, but he didn't.
0: Oh,
1: thank
0: yes.
1: God for life.
0: Thank
1: you have a wonderful blessed day, and I love you. Camilla,
0: love you. Happy
1: good morning to you.
0: Oh, yes.
1: Have a good day, darling.
0: Happy birthday. I mean, you know, tomorrow, God willing, you'll tell us all about it. But you say you're going to be a restful one, so... Sometimes it's good to have a just relax and reflect on the goodness of God.
1: Yes, yes.
0: Yeah, just the goodness
1: because
0: of God.
1: Going to work.
0: Yes.
1: So I enjoy the place. I had it all yesterday. Thank God for life.
0: Thank God.
1: I'm satisfied and thankful with whatever they have done for me.
0: Amen.
1: Thank you, Lord.
0: Yes, that's the attitude.
1: Thank
0: God well, bless you.
1: Have a good day, darling. Okay. Bye.
0: Bye. Yeah. So that's Lady Dinahbug, the birthday lady. Today, the 11th day. And we know since May started, Dinahbug was telling us on the 11th is my birthday every day. She said, God, my birthday is on the 11th, and I pray that you allow me to see it. And God has answered, and we say, thank you, Lord, for allowing her and the others to see one more year. One more year.

Amen, amen. Thank you, Lord, for one more year. One more year for Dinah Burke, Sonny Nolan, Shaniqua Morton, and Sheila Leibert there in Nevis. Thank you, Lord. Thank you, Lord, for one more year. And so it's time for us to go to Brother Martin with a moment in the book. Time for us to do that.

0: A pleasant good morning to everyone. This is a wonderful day for us all to be alive physically and spiritually and to give to Almighty God praise and thanks for His love, mercy and grace towards all men. Amen. Now, in the Gospel of John chapter 3, I read, "For God so loved the world that He gave His only begotten Son, that whosoever believeth on Him should not perish, but have everlasting and eternal life." Now let us think on the word everlasting life. Everlasting means literally eternity. And eternity means an infinite, unending time. So when one by faith in spirit accept Jesus Christ as their Lord and Savior of their soul, their life is sealed for all eternity with God, which is to come. And such a person have an endless spiritual life that will not end after physical death. So let us all hold fast in faith and trust in God as we seek to comfort each other, to prepare to meet and to live in spirit with a holy God. For it is written in 1 Thessalonians chapter 4, reading verse 14 to 18. It says, "For if we believe that Jesus died and rose again, even so them also which sleep in Jesus will God bring with Him. For this we say unto you by the word of the Lord, that we which are alive and remain unto the coming of the Lord shall not prevent them which are asleep. For the Lord Himself shall descend from heaven with a shout, with the voice of the archangel, and with the trump of God. And the dead in Christ shall rise first. Then we which are alive and remain shall be caught up together with them in the cloud to meet the Lord in the air, and so shall we ever be with the Lord. Therefore, let us comfort one another with the word of Almighty God." My brothers and sisters, the word of God is a lamp to our feet and a light to our pathway. And the poet reminds us that when we walk with the Lord in the light of His word, what a glory He sheds on our way. And if we do His good will, He abides with us still. All He asks us to do is to watch and pray. My brothers and my sisters, all believers will not die spiritually. Look with me to the book of 1 Corinthians chapter 15, reading verse 51 to 53, and it read as follows. "Behold, I show you a mystery. We shall not all sleep, but we shall all be changed in a moment, in a twinkling of an eye, at the last trump. For the trump shall sound, and the dead shall be raised incorruptible, and we shall be changed. For this corruptible must put off uncorruptible, and this mortal must put on immortality. But first of all, we may die physically prior to the return of the Lord Jesus Christ." And so now I pray that all men everywhere will now trust their faith in spirit for the salvation of their soul in Almighty God. Beloved, until in the spirit of God we meet again, I'm going to encourage you to stay blessed God loves you, and so do I. So show your love to someone today in the name of Jesus. Father, thank you for this privilege of declaring your word. Bless all who listen today. Give us faith to believe in Jesus for the salvation of our soul, I pray. Amen and amen. Thanks for listening today.
1: Thank you, Brother Martin, for a moment in the book. God bless you and have a wonderful day. Thank you so much for sharing the Word of God with each and every one of us. God bless you. So this one is for Sonny Nolan up there in Boardwalk, celebrating today in his 90s, the goodness of God. That is indeed the goodness of God. So we had Lady Burke's song, One More Year. This one is for Sonny Nolan. And all the others, whether you are 14 or 15 or 95, still the goodness of God. Because no matter how old you are, there's someone who did not make it to your age. That's how it is. Because you might be 13 or 14. There are children who passed away at 9 and 8 and 6. And so whatever age you are, at this time, it is still the goodness of God.

0: the goodness of God. So we're going to bring this one down and say a blessed, blessed morning to Kenneth. Brother Kenneth, good morning, Brother Kenneth.
1: Good morning, Sister Sandra.
0: Oh, you're too close to your radio.
1: Are you left?
0: You got finger.
1: Yeah.
0: Okay, go ahead.
1: Yeah, I'm just calling to wish Sonny Nolan a happy 95th birthday. I just send hope that you may reach the 100.
0: Oh, yes.
1: God bless him.
0: Mm-hmm.
1: In the name of Jesus, the Son of the Living God.
0: Amen.
1: May your blessing fall upon him.
0: Yeah.
1: As always. Thank you.
0: Okay, have a great day, man. And see you later. See you later.
1: Alright.
0: Okay. Thank you, Brother Kenneth. So, Sonny Nolan, that's birthday greetings to you. I know Sonny Nolan is listening. He's listening. So, Camilla Hancock, sending out birthday greetings out to you, Lady Burke, Adina Burke, Sonny Nolan, and all those who are celebrating Sheila Liber there in Nevis, Shaniqua Morton, and also sending morning greetings out to you, Brother Clement up there in St. Peter's. Good morning, Marvel Body. Good morning to all the listeners under the sound of my voice. It is now 11 minutes past 6. Coming up at 6:30, we have Moms in Prayer, praying for our children, reaching all around the world. So this is your song, Lady Burke, coming in from Camilla Hancock.

Amen, amen. Trust and obey, for there's no other way, no other way to be happy in Jesus but to trust and obey. Thank you, Camilla Hancock. And that one is for birthday celebrants this morning. Trust and obey. You know, when we listen to the news and different things, I mean, it's just like chaos after chaos after chaos. Seems like there's nothing good, right? On the news, it's teenagers doing this and doing that. But have a good story. I have something positive for us. Let me see if... Okay, let me see.

0: this night. Okay, we'll try. I'll get it now. Okay, let me see. Have it now. Okay, so we're gonna. Okay, we have it now. So as I said, I have it now. Something came right up and knocked me off of it. But it's okay. We'll find it. We'll find it at some other time. We'll find it. Okay.
1: Took an hour out there at the start, just talking to you.
2: In a world where headlines are often filled with chaos and conflict, one teenager quietly reminded everyone what kindness truly looks like.
3: You had elderly neighbors across the street. And how did you get to know them? Like, in this day and age, a lot of people don't know their neighbors.
4: I see him taking out the trash because he had his leg amputated. So I see him taking out trash. And I went over there. I started just talking to him.
2: 15-year-old Rama Million Mitchell didn't set out to go viral. He didn't ask for attention. He just wanted to help. Living just across the street from elderly couple, Trent and Sian Joyner, Rama Million began visiting them daily, checking in, lending a hand, and most of all, being a friend.
4: Then after I went over there, we started sitting on the porch. I asked him what happened to his leg, and he told me he used to work. He used to be a plumber.
2: He mowed their lawn. He carried groceries. He sat with them, laughed with them, and showed up when it mattered most.
4: Took out his trash, helped his wife, and she came. I helped her with stuff she needed help with on her computer.
2: He even stayed by Sian's side during a hospital stay, offering hugs and warmth when it was needed most.
4: And his wife, that she had to get transferred from the hospital to the rehab facility.
2: None of this was done for recognition. In fact, it might have stayed a secret if not for the couple's daughter.
3: They pay you? Were you doing this for money?
4: I wasn't doing it for money.
2: Tiki Joyner Edwards didn't live with her parents, but during a visit, she saw just how much this young neighbor meant to her family.
4: She pulled up to the facility. And after she pulled up, we all went in. Then I started crying.
2: She shared his story in a Facebook post that quickly captured hearts around the world. I just want to take a moment and recognize this sweet woman, she wrote. He checks on them every day and has grown to love and care for them deeply. She posted photos of Rama Million with her parents, smiling, standing side by side, and added how grateful she was for his presence in their lives.
4: She put her arm around me.
3: She was able to hug you? I saw that photo. That's the photo.
2: What a blessing, she wrote. And I just wanted to pass on something heartwarming instead of the sad news we see every day. The internet agreed.
4: Everybody started tagging me and people started texting me.
3: So how did that feel?
4: Felt good.
2: Rama Million's story is a quiet but powerful reminder that kindness doesn't need an audience.
3: Do you see yourself as special now?
4: Still see myself as a regular human being.
3: You're a regular human being?
2: Sometimes it's just one kid crossing the street.
3: How did you learn to give back? Is that something that came from your parents, or is that just instinctively you reached out?
4: Because I had an uncle that had cancer when I was little.
3: That's a big impact.
4: I always helped him.
3: So you were used to helping people.
4: Yes, ma'am.
2: And in doing so, he showed the world that humanity is alive and well and growing stronger with every small act of care.
4: Awesome.
0: Amen, amen, amen. So that's some good news. Some good news. And not only that, you know, even the age difference, being a teenager, they're an elderly couple, but helping at different ways. He's African-American, they're white, but yet, you see that, they're hugging and they're cuddling and they're talking. And so sometimes we let how people look stop us from being kind, but it's a beautiful, beautiful story. To see a young African-American teenager helping out an elderly couple who is not of his race. Yeah, it is a beautiful story indeed.

Yes, let us help someone along the way. Yeah, let us not be like the Levite and the priest and all those who passed on the other side in the story of the Good Samaritan, but let us show kindness as much as possible. Okay? So it is 6:27, coming up at 6:30, we have Mom's Info. We're going to take this one since we are on kindness, and that this one will take us right down to Mom's Info.

show a little kindness. It is 6:29, so we're going to take the theme song for Moms in Prayer, saying happy birthday to all those who are celebrating today once again. Sheila Leibold, Adina Burke, Sonny Nolan, Shaniqua Morton, before we go into Moms in Prayer.

0: just bring down the theme song and go to the phone line and say a blessed, blessed morning to Lady Walters, who will be praying for us this morning. Mom's in prayer reaching all around the world. Blessed morning, Lady Walters.
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0: Go right ahead. It's all yours.
1: Hallelujah. Thank you. Father, we give you praise. Father, we thank you for the opportunity to see another day and the land of living. We thank you for the most precious gift. We have light this morning, so we can give you all the glory, the honor, and the praise that is joined to your holy and your matchless name. This morning, we just worship you. We just magnify your name. We just love upon you. Good morning to everyone under the sound of my voice. Hallelujah. Good morning, boys and girls. Hallelujah. This morning we look to God as he is our refuge. Psalms 91 says, verse 1, he who dwells in the secret shall abide under the shadow of the Almighty. I will say of the Lord, he is my refuge and my fortress. My God, in him will I trust. Surely this morning is our refuge and our fortress, and surely we can trust in him. No matter what the situation, no matter the circumstances, no matter what we are going through, we can rest assured that God is our refuge. Hallelujah. Father God, we pray for all of the unborn babies this morning. We pray that you will give every mom a safe delivery and a happy belated Mother's Day to all of the mothers. Under the sound of my voice, happy belated Mother's Day. We still celebrating the whole month of May. Hallelujah. Father, we give you praise, we give you thanks, we give you glory, we give you honor. Father, we thank you for all of the babies that have already been born into this world. We say to God, with the glory, great things he has done and is doing amongst us and in our federation. Father, we thank you, Lord. Mm-hmm. For nobody know what this little baby, these babies going to come into this world. The Lord, help us to love them and nurture them and teach them the word and bring them up of the Lord. Touch these parents, give them strength, give them everything that they need to deal with these children in the right way, Lord. Give them endurance, give them faith, give them understanding, give them love. Give them everything that they need to bring up these boys and girls in the best way that they can. Let them put God first, and then all things will be added unto it, Lord. Father, we give God the praise. Father, we pray for all of the babies and the nurses this morning. We have to cover them all over St. Christopher and Nevis, all over the Caribbean, all over the world, touch all of the nursing children, Lord, in a special way. God, we have our blood covering over them this morning. Hallelujah. God, we ask the Lord God to touch all of the toddlers from the crown of their head to the tip of their toe. Preserve them, Lord, this morning. Preserve them for your work. Preserve them for your glory. Hallelujah. We speak Psalms 91 over them also, verse 1 and 2. And we help them to put their little trust in you, because you are able, Lord. You can do it for them. Whatever they stand in need of, you're right there to deliver them, to give them, to strengthen them. Whatever they need, you are. And we give you praise and thanks and glory. We pray for all of the preschoolers. We ask for blood covering over them as well. We speak Psalms 91 over them as well. Oh, Father God, you come in the midst of the storm to deliver your children from harm. And when the storms get so rough, you for you come in the midst of the storm. So, Father God, we thank you, Lord God, this morning for being a refuge. We thank you, Lord, fortress in their life. Father, we give you all the glory, the honor, and the praise. We pray for all the teachers looking after these children, all the workers, and you will cover them with your blood. You will help them to do the best for these children, to read the Bible, to read the word to them, to encourage them to sing a song, to do something for God, to say the Our Father prayer with them. And Father God, not to rough them, but to encourage them to have a listening ear. Because at this tender age, they love to talk. And you have to listen what they have to say. They always have something to say, so listen to them. And you would know what is inside of them. Father, continue to give strength to those who are looking after them, the caregivers. Father God, have your way in the airways, Lord. Touch, heal, deliver, and strengthen. Father God, for this is the day that the Lord has made. We will rejoice and be glad in it. Hallelujah. Father, the school, as if I didn't. Cover them with your blood, watch over them, protect them, strengthen them in every area. Let them know that you are their refuge and they can come to you at any time with any request. Father, pray for the primary school children, we ask our blood covering over them. We ask that you will bless them. School during school and they were home from school, you protect them. You will be like a shield of protection that the enemy may can, that the Lord can. Father, help them to stand and stand on your word, knowing that your word is truth and you cannot tell a lie, but everything about you is truth. Father, help them to put their confidence in you and their trust in you and know that you are Yahweh, you are El Shaddai, you are Elohim, you are everything you want. And Father, we thank you that we have a daddy that we can come to and call Abba Father. So Father, have mercy on these primary school children. Help them to have godly principles. Help them to listen to their teachers and listen to their parents and those who is over them, Lord, that they would respect them, Lord, even their peers. They would respect their peers and the peers will respect them, Lord. But if any one of them is bullied, Lord, take away the bullying spirit out of them. If anyone controlling spirit, take it out of them. If any one of them have a manipulative spirit, remove it, Lord, and place it with the spirit of joy. Father, love, peace, long suffering, temperance, meekness, Father, the fruit of the spirit. Let them have those fruits because there's a good fruit. Father, we thank you for what you're doing in our federation and our young children. Continue to bless them, to touch the teachers and all of the workers of primary school. God, have your way in their lives as they go forth today. A brand new day, a brand new week. God, you continue to pray. Yes. This week, Psalm 91, verse 1 and 2 over them. Father God, we thank you for your grace and your mercies that has brought them thus far, and your grace and your mercies that will continue to carry them on. Father, we thank you, Lord God, that you are Yahweh in their life. You are your problem solver. Whatever you have this morning, you are that for them. And Lord, we thank you, Lord God, that we can come to and make our petitions straight. No matter what we are facing, we can cry, Father, have mercy, Lord. We can put it because Father, we need fixing. And we thank you for fixing it. Remove all the naysayers, Lord. Remove all the backbiters. Remove all the confusion people out of our lives. Remove every and anyone that would not build up. Anybody that would tear us down out of our way. Put positive people. And Father God, guide us and protect us. Strengthen us, Lord. Father, strengthen us for the journey, Lord God. Father, I was here. And let us walk in our Kairos moment. In the mighty name of Jesus, we declare and declare we are blessed. We are blessed. We are blessed and full with plenty. Father, glory. Lord, have your will, Lord God. Oh, Father God, you are doing a new thing in our lives. And we thank you. No matter what the naysayers say, no matter what the critics say, we know that you have the final say concerning us. We are not perfect. You are still working on us. But we got singing. We got the word. That is before us. Our blood coming up. We ask that your love will cover them. Love cover a multitude of sin. God, your life. He speaks Psalm 91 from verse 1 and verse 2 over them also. God is your strength. That the hold on to Jesus and never the wind and the storm rage. Hold on to Jesus. He's worth holding on to. Never give up. Never look back. And if you're not saved, you are to God today. Because he's able from every harm, from every danger, from every frustration, from every lack, he's able. So put your trust in him, and he will continue to lift you up when you cannot carry yourself. Father God, we pray for the Ministry of Education. We ask for blood covering over them. you speak Psalms 1 and Psalms 2 over them. Put your confidence in our Ambassador Jeffrey Hanley and all those who are working along with you. May God may be your refuge in danger, in your storms that you may be going through, in the winds that may be blowing contrary. Father, let you have your way in their lives even now. Father, move every stumbling block. Remove everything that you need moving out of this ministry's way. That the Father God, but looking to God with the author and the finisher of our faith. Father, we ask the Lord to have your will, Lord God, for those who are in Father. Father, we speak one over them as well, Psalms 1 and 2, over them in a special way. Father, those in the children's home, come along with your blood. Those in the new horizon, Lord, give them their portion. Even now, those overseas studying in China, in Japan, in Jamaica, wherever they are, let's have your way. Touch moms in fear, touch each and every one of us. Strengthen us. We don't know what this week we hold, but we put every minute, every second into your hand, and we say, Father God, take the wheel, because we cannot carry it ourselves. So all our burden, our cares, anything that we can pass it upon you this morning, we say your burden bearer, and you are bearing our burdens for us, and you will continue to bear them. So we cast them on you, and we leave them there, because you're able. We can't ourselves. So Lord, we put every burden, every necessary, everyone who want to pull us down and bring us down, because it, and the enemy will cause. We are blessed, wonderful made, and let us know and rest assured that God our right, and we are victorious, we are winners in the mighty name of Jesus. Seal this prayer by the blood of the Lamb. We come against every backlashes, we come against everything that is not of God, and we say, Father, take precious name, number wonderful, then my sister, I love you with the love of God, and I want you to know that God is your refuge and he's your whatever you're going, he's able to see it. You have a wonderful day, Jesus. Amen.
0: Have a wonderful day too, in Jesus' name. God bless you. Thank you for praying for our children. Thank you for standing in the gap. And we agree with you by saying amen. God bless you. Have a wonderful day in the Lord.
1: Amen. Thank you. God bless you too.
0: Thank you. So there you had it. Moms in prayer. Lady Cheryl Walters praying for us this morning. Moms in prayer. Reaching all around the world. We had a little break up here and there, but we know that God heard every word, and so we thank God for that. God is my safe place. This one is for our children.

Cheyenne. When I'm walking, happy birthday to Shaniqua, who is celebrating today. When I'm happy, when I'm Amalie and Adonique. Leave me every day. To all the children under the sound of my voice, getting ready for school today. I'm ready. Those who will be doing CXC today. Let's go. Today's technical join, and we ask God to, you know, give them that peace. I will follow Jesus. So that they will execute well. I will follow Jesus. That's in the morning, and in the afternoon, those students who are doing HSB, Human, Social, and Biology. So let's continue to pray for our students. I go.

0: Yes, boys and girls, we want you to follow Jesus. Not just follow those on social media, but follow Jesus. When he leads, you will never go wrong.
1: Okay, now everybody, when Jesus leads,
0: you know, right now for the young people, everything is follow, you know, click and follow them, follow speed, follow this person and that person. But we want you to follow Jesus. Right, Lady Clark?
2: I will follow Jesus.
0: And moms in fear, we want them to follow Jesus. But parents, they need your help in doing that. Teaching them the word of God, how to pray. When you are praying, call them to pray with you. So that when you are not alone, they will know what to do in times of harm, times of difficulties, they will know what to do.
1: Jesus leads me. I follow.
0: I will follow Jesus. And so we thank God for Moms in Prayer praying for our children every weekday from Monday to Friday, holiday or not, covering our children. And I know people are out there saying, but if so, why, look what happened yesterday and you were praying. God is sovereign. And that's something we have to know, that even though we are praying things, look at David, King David, when he prayed for his son, he fasted, he prayed, and all of that, but the child still died. And David got up and he just rejoiced, and his servants was like, but when the child was sick, he was in his womb praying and fasting. Now the child, now he's up, and because he understood that God is sovereign, and in everything we are to give God thanks. And so we thank God even in this. And even in difficult times, we say, God, you are our refuge and our strength, our strong tower, and we will always call on you in good times, in bad times. Even when things don't go the way we would like them to, we will still trust in you. Amen? So let's continue to trust in God, not to give up, not to turn back, but to continue to trust God. Continue to call upon him. Not getting discouraged at all. Because we know our God is able. So not being discouraged. And so we're going to take a short 4-minute lesson for our children. And even you, the listeners. It's all about Nehemiah. A man who did not give up. Even in difficult times. Even when he was, you know, hard-pressed on every side from others who made fun of him and who tried to kill him and all of that, continued to do the work of God. So children,

0: one is for you.
1: Stories of the Bible. Nehemiah rebuilds the wall. This is Nehemiah.
2: That's me.
1: Who was a Jewish man who worked for a Persian king, Artaxerxes, the king of Babylon. Many of the Jews had been sent to Babylon years before because they had disobeyed God. One day, Nehemiah heard a report that the Jews who had returned to Judah were having a hard time, and that the walls of Jerusalem were broken down and the gates had been burned. This made Nehemiah sad. He didn't eat any food for days and prayed to God for the Jews. He told God he was sorry for the wrong things he and his people had done. He reminded God of his promises and that God had said, "If you obey my commands, I will gather you together again." Nehemiah asked for God to give him success as he went to ask the king for help. Nehemiah then went to do his job for the king. The king asked why Nehemiah was sad, so Nehemiah told the king about his people in Judah. Nehemiah prayed and told the king he wanted to rebuild the city of Jerusalem. He asked for letters from the king that would help him travel safely to Jerusalem and get the supplies he needed to rebuild the city. God helped Nehemiah, and the king gave Nehemiah all he asked for. Nehemiah went to Jerusalem and checked out the walls. He went to the people and said, "Come on, let's rebuild the wall of Jerusalem."
3: Let's do this.
1: And the people agreed and started that good work. Meanwhile, there were some officials from nearby lands who heard Nehemiah was rebuilding the wall and were upset.
3: Oh, man.
1: They laughed at the Jews and made fun of them. But Nehemiah said,
4: "Hold on.
1: The God of heaven will give us success. We serve him."
4: Whatever.
1: Many Jews worked together to rebuild the wall, including the priests, men who worked with gold, a man who made perfume, leaders from nearby villages, servants, guard, traders, and daughters as well. All the people worked with all their hearts. The officials from other lands planned to fight the Jews. But the Jews prayed to God and put guards on duty day and night. Nehemiah stationed people to defend the city where it was weak. From that day on, half of the people did the work with swords at their sides, and the other half were armed to defend the people working and the city. Nehemiah reminded them, "Our God will fight for us." They worked from sunrise until the stars came out. After 52 days, the city wall was finally finished. All of Judah's enemies were afraid because they realized that God helped people finish the work. Jerusalem was large. It had a lot of room, but only a few people lived there. So God gave Nehemiah the idea to gather more people to come and live in Jerusalem now that the wall had been rebuilt. And many people returned home to Israel as God gathered his people together again. A teacher of God's law named Ezra came and read the book of the law to all people who could understand. Then they worshiped God and promised to follow God's commands.
0: Amen. Amen. So boys and girls, you see, you can pray to God just like Nehemiah. God answered Nehemiah. He will also answer you. Once you pray from your heart and not to, you know, use whatever you are asking for on selfish, in a selfish way, but so that you can help others and that others will come to know that God is the one who gave you what you asked for, then he will. Yeah. So we thank God for that story, reminding us that God still answers prayer and that we can pray to God. We can pray to God. So it's time for me to leave you. We're going to do the weather forecast. And then I'll have to leave you until tomorrow morning, God's willing.

0: 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It's time to bring this one down because I have to go. We have CXC today. 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So we have to get our weather in. 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
0: So, weather forecast for today, Monday, the 11th day of May 2026. Partly cloudy with 60% chance of showers. Partly cloudy with a 60% chance of showers. The wind east at 13 to 20 miles per hour. The wind east at 13 to 20 miles per hour. The seas 4 to 6 feet. 4 to 6 feet. So 60% chance, a 60% chance of showers. So you have to keep your umbrella close. And the wind a little windy at times. East at 13 to 20 miles per hour. So this is our weather forecast for today for St. Kitts and Nevis, brought to you by Residential Care.
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0: 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So we have a scheduled maintenance outage for the 11th of May, that's today, until the 15th. So today, Monday the 11th of May, 9 a.m. to 3 p.m. between the hours of 9 a.m. and 3 p.m. New Road housing. So if you're in New Road housing, you will experience some power outage between the hours of 9 a.m. and 3 p.m. That's New Road. Tomorrow, Tuesday, we have a lot. We have Connery, we have Timberland. Where is that? Housing project, that's Tabernacle. Oh, we have Tabernacle. And then we have Connery and Kayon. Wow, that's a lot tomorrow. So we'll tell you all about that. So tomorrow, today is New Road housing between the hours of 9 a.m. to 3 p.m. And if after 3 and there's no electricity, you can always call 465-2013 or from your cell phone 600. Just in case you see 3:30, no electricity, anything like that, you can call them. They will definitely come out and assist you. So we have some areas. I see Buckley's on it for Friday. Buckley's and Shadwell on it for Friday. And Shadwell on it for Thursday. So Shadwell, you have double. So that is our scheduled maintenance outage by Skelet. Today is New World Housing. So this is where I'm going to leave you. God bless you and keep you, cause his face to shine upon you, be gracious unto you, lift up his countenance unto you, and give you his peace that surpasses all understanding. Continue to pray for our children. Continue to cover them. Ask God to protect them. Watch over them. And let us do our part as parents and guardians. And even in the school, we have to watch over them and look out for them. And so let's continue to pray for one another, because we never know when it's going to be our turn. So God bless you until we meet again tomorrow morning at 5 a.m. God's willing.
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2: 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I spend my days...

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But at the end of it all, it's only what's done for Christ that will last. For you, I will lift my...

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I'll raise a hallelujah. 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

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I need you to act like it's just you and him in the room and nobody else is there. He's been excellent. He's been good. He's been faithful.

0: If he carried the weight of the world upon his shoulders,
1: then I know my sister.
0: I know my sister that he will carry.
1: I know my brother.

I want to read this scripture to us. It's out of Luke 15. Sometimes people get confused by it, but I feel like the Lord's all over it tonight. I want to read it to us. It says, now the tax collectors and sinners are all gathering around to hear Jesus. The Pharisees and teachers of the law muttered, this man welcomes the sinners and eats with them. The religious people are mad. Sets the stage and Jesus pipes up. He told them this parable. It says, suppose one of you has 100 sheep and loses one of them. Doesn't he leave the 99 in the open country and go after the lost sheep until he finds it? And after he finds it, he joyfully puts it on his shoulders and he goes home. He calls his friends, he calls his neighbors together and says, rejoice with me because I found my lost sheep. And I tell you that in the same way, there will be more rejoicing in heaven over one sinner who repents than over 99 righteous people who don't. Man, he's that good. I want to just read a couple thoughts, just share a little bit of the story behind the song, and then we'll sing that bridge one more time and we'll go nuts. We'll see what happens. So when I use the phrase, the reckless love of God, when we say it, we're not saying that God himself is reckless. He's not crazy. We are, however, saying that the way he loves is in many regards quite so. But what I mean is this. He's utterly unconcerned with the consequences of his actions with regard to his own safety, comfort, and well-being. His love isn't crafty or slick. It's not cunning or shrewd. In fact, all things considered, it's quite childlike. And might I even suggest sometimes downright ridiculous. His love bankrupted heaven for you, for me. His love doesn't consider himself first. It isn't selfish or self-serving. He doesn't wonder what he'll gain or lose by putting himself on the line. He simply puts himself out there on the off chance that you and I might look back at him and give him that love in return. His love leaves the 99 to find the one every time. And to many practical adults, that's a foolish concept. But what if he loses the 99 in finding the one, right? What if? Finding that one lost sheep is and will always be supremely important. His love isn't cautious. It's a love that sent his own son to die a gruesome death on a cross. There's no plan B with the love of God. He gives his heart so completely, so preposterously, that if refused, we would think it irreparably broken. Yet he gives himself away again and again and again and again, time and time again. Make no mistake, our sins do pain his heart, and 70 times 7 is a lot of times to get your heart broken. And yet he opens up and allows us back in every single time. His love saw you when you hated him, and all logic said they'll reject me. He said, nah, I don't care what it costs me. I lay my life on the line as long as I get their hearts. To make it personal, his love saw me, broken down kid, with regret as deep as the ocean. My innocence and youth poured out like water. And he found me and he put me on his shoulders. And he carried me on. Because he's just that good. He's just that kind. He's a father that never gives up. So as we sing this bridge and chorus one more time, just let it break down those walls tonight. There's no shadow. There's no shadow you won't light up, mountain you won't climb up, coming after me. Yeah. There's no wall you won't kick down, lie you won't tear down, coming after me. Yeah, again. There's no shadow you won't light up, mountain you won't climb up, coming after me. He's breaking off self-hatred tonight.

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No, but I disguise the truth. 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Does your mind play this game too? Think about me and you. 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
5: Let's do it, dear.

Yeah, man, I bless you. Good afternoon to one and all. Big up yourself one time, you know what I'm saying? Yes, your boy Rankin and Company today. All right, today it's a Monday. Oh, yeah. Well, it's the 11th of May already. Imagine that. Time waits for no man. You better believe it. Yes, hope you guys had a good weekend, especially those mothers. Yesterday, hope you enjoyed your Mother's Day. For some of you, probably stayed home. Some of you probably went out somewhere, you know, either with the family or by yourself to, you know, treat yourself. As these things do happen, you know what I'm saying? I tell you. So big up yourself, nevertheless. For those of you celebrating your birthday today, happy birthday to you. Get well greetings coming to you if you're sick, and sympathy greetings coming to you if you lost someone or thinking about somebody you lost. Happy anniversary to those celebrating, you know, whatever it is you're celebrating today and your anniversary. Big up yourself, same way. All right? Yeah, man, I saw the thing set. All right, it's 1 minute after one. Yeah, man, today, Monday. You don't know, so we do it on a Monday. The first hour goes to the country western folks. And as I told you guys, you know, starting from today, Monday, Mondays and Tuesdays, yeah, man, I'm going to be giving away stuff. All right. I'll just let you know, the criteria as to what you have to do, you know, later on in the show. You know what I'm saying? But yes. Also, amongst my giveaway today, it's somebody's going to win a free Joyful Donor package for the Mental Health Walk and Run Development Bank, Mental Health Walk and Run. All right, somebody's going to win a Joyful Donor package today, value at 75 EC dollars. All right, so you don't know the thing set. So that's how we do it. And that's going to be on this Saturday coming. Yes, so once you win the package, you have to... you know, I'll give Chantel your number so that she can contact you. And, you know, you'll start out when you're going to pick it up and so forth. But the walk and run, it's this Saturday. All right, so you don't know the thing set. Big up all those who got it locked in right about now. Your man Tiffany, big up yourself. You and the Uncle T crew, you know what I'm saying? Already got it locked in all the time. You know, Shani, good afternoon to you. Hey, Beverly, good afternoon. It's been a while since I see you, man. Also, you know, Nikita. I haven't seen Nikita in a while. I see the boys them a lot, you know, but big up yourself. Glenn, good afternoon to you as well. All right, as I tell you, the first hour goes to the country western folks, so I'm going to kick it off with this one from Laurie Morgan, a picture of me without you, okay? Yes, here we go.

Yeah, man, I gotta big up all the folks that love their country music. You know the things set, man. Gotta say a special good afternoon to Pastor Marcia John and her husband Deacon Wesley John. Also, gotta say good afternoon to Glenda. Glenda, big up yourself. You don't know the thing set. Dolores, good afternoon. Roslyn, what's up? Hope you guys had a good weekend. And

0: Without you, for sure. That probably won't be a good picture at all. Just picture, you know, that person without you. Just picture it in your head, you know? Yeah, how your life would be with that person, you know, not in it. You know what I'm saying? Yeah, sometimes you got to do that. Sometimes you got to picture yourself, you know, like put it in your head, like, oh, how my life would be if this person was not, you know, in it. A picture without this person. You know what I'm saying? Yeah, got to do them things, man, you know? That's how it is. All right, so there you go. Hey, Rochelle, big up yourself, my friend. Hope you're having a good day. And to good afternoon, you know what I'm saying? Yes, and my good friend, you know, the one and only Verna, good afternoon to you. Mel, big up yourself. How you doing, man, over there in Date Bay? And Mel going to be celebrating her birthday the 30th of this month, you know, and she's going to be doing it at a grand style, you know what I'm saying, at Michael's Burgers on that night. All right, so yes, you don't know the thing set. Mel, just go all out. All right, this one is from Martina McBride. This one is I Just Call You Mine. For Martina McBride, that's right. For all the country folks, a lot of people love country music, I tell you.
1: I pinch myself.
0: That's right.
1: Times to make sure I'm not in a dream.
0: Yeah, my 7 minutes after one right about now.

山田勝利です。マーティン・マクブライド、 I just call you mine. But guess what? Yeah, man, I tell you, country western music, man, it's like a soap opera show. You can actually determine, or you can make a wild guess how the exact song is going to go. You know, like she said, everybody call you crazy.But I just call you mine. I could have guessed that, you know what I'm saying? Yeah, I didn't even have to know the song to know that that is exactly what she was going to say. All right, but that's a beautiful track from Martina McBride, I Just Call You Mine. Now, this next one is going to be from Tracy Byrd, and it's Keeper of the Stars. Just to remind you guys, today I'm going to be doing my giveaways. Starting from today, every Monday and Tuesday, you get a chance to win some stuff, okay? And amongst the package for today, somebody's going to win a Joyful Donor package.All compliments of Development Bank. It's the Mental Health and Walk Run this Saturday. All right. And it's a $75 package, Joyful Donor package. Okay. So let me see. At after 2 o'clock, you know, that's when I like to do my giveaways, you know, and my games, if I have a game or so forth, because I'm going to change it up, as I mentioned to you guys. Okay. So, yes. And later on, you know, I have a few stuff to give away.On behalf of Island Dreams, it's a bar, you know, that I do karaoke at on a Sunday. All right. So it's right on Factory Road opposite car wash right there in that area there. Okay. So there you go. All right. So that bar is going to be sponsoring a few stuff, Kerry. Okay. So big up yourself one time. Nevertheless, time check. It's 12 minutes after one. And this next one is Tracy Byrd, Keep Up the Stars. Okay. So like I said,Once I get sponsors to come on board to sponsor stuff, then, you know, I'll be able to do a lot more giveaways and stuff like that. But I'll split them between Monday and Tuesday as well, okay? All right, so here we go.

0: Yeah, my songs of the man, Tracy Bird, a keeper of the stars. That's a beautiful track right there. Hey, don't forget, at 2 o'clock, you're going to get your booster shot from Pastor Marcia John. All right, every week, Pastor Marcia John sends me a clip entitled a booster shot. It's to inspire you and motivate you, and also to remind you that Jesus is Lord and he's coming soon. All right, and she wrote a book entitled a booster shot, yes, and you can grab a copy, okay? Yes, so you can contact her right here in St. Kitts and grab yourself a copy, purchase a copy from her. All right, it's an amazing book, so you need to get it, you know, in your household, all right? So there you go. This next one is Are You Gonna Kiss Me or Not, okay? Yeah, man, I tell the country western folks. It's 17 minutes after one, you know what I'm saying?
1: Sitting up there on your mind.
0: Maisie, good afternoon to you, my friend.
1: Talking about it.
0: Lana, big up yourself. Hope you're feeling much better. Yvette, good afternoon. Yeah, man, big up my Casper crew. Down there at the port. You know what I'm saying? My boy Ronnie, so aka Mr. Arsenal.
1: Maybe that's why.
0: Boy, you big up yourself. How you doing, my brother? Kutora, big up yourself, brother.
1: Kiss me or not.
0: That's right.

0: said, are you gonna kiss me or not?
1: Are you gonna kiss me or not?
0: Are we gonna do this or what?
1: Yeah, man, I'm telling ya, one time.

I tell you, so the thing set up, thing called, are you gonna kiss me or not? All right. Pushing the time 20 minutes after one. This next one is Like a Rose from Ashley Monroe, okay? So yeah, this one is Like a Rose from Ashley Monroe.

Ralph. Pastor Marcy John, good afternoon to you. Deacon Wesley John, big up yourself, sir. Hope you guys are having a good day, fantastic day today, all right? Yeah, man, I'm telling you. Yeah, man, I got to say good afternoon to all the bus, you know, drivers. East and West Bus Terminal drivers, St. Peter's, Monk Hill bus drivers. Speaking of St. Peter's, boy, well, all you know what happened. St. Peter's FC into the finals against Old Road. Wow. At this time, St. Peter's has changed her name from St. Peter's FC to, you know, Sneakers FC, because they sneak into the Final Four, and now they sneak into the finals. Boy, St. Peter's all your good boy. I tell you, all your real sneaking boy. So you should be Sneakers FC.

yourself, buddy. The man said, don't worry, Rankin. We're going to make it into the finals. We're going to beat Newtown. And Old Road going to beat Kia. I tell you. But I said, buddy, you have to beat Newtown big. He said, yeah, man, it's just two or three goals I got to beat them, boy. And they end up giving them a 4-0, boy. Lord, Newtown always to get so weak, man. What's going on? Then again, Newtown team, you know, has been facing with a lot of injuries, you know, going into the Final Four. So I guess that's the reason why they played so lousy and so terrible. You know what I'm saying? But guess what? The big bad Spurs is back into the Premier League. Along with Lodge, you know what I'm saying? So I'm telling you, better believe that. Yeah, man, like a rose from Ashley Monroe, all right? This next one is from Cassidy Pope, and it's Wasting All These Tears.

Yeah, my big up Majaro crew. Good afternoon to you folks on Island. Good afternoon. Miller's Paradise, good afternoon to you. How are you doing? Those at the Kim Collins Stadium, big up yourself. One time, I tell you. And I'll do everything I got. Uncle T Massive, big up yourself one time. The entire crew.

0: Yes, I.
1: Laying down on the bathroom floor.
0: Oh, yeah. Yeah, man, I saw the thing set up nice and easy. All right, this next one is from Vince Gill, and this one is Love Never Broke Anyone's Heart. All right, from the man Vince Gill, okay?

Yeah, my songs are the man, Mr. Vince Gill. Think our love never breaks anyone's heart, all right? It's 1:30 on the dot right about now, okay? For those of you now joining us, big up yourself, you got it locked. Sugar City 90.3, broadcasting out of Greenland Sink. It's your boy Rankin A Company. I'm telling you, it's a beautiful Monday afternoon. You know, a lot of blue skies and thing, you know? I haven't gotten the weather report in a while. Hey, Soka, big up yourself, brother. Jabo, good afternoon to you. Marcus Street, how you doing? That's right.

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I'm telling you, boy, that's a true song right there. You know what I'm saying? Let me drop this song from George Strait. All right, I cross my heart. Oh, boy, I tell you.

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Yeah, man, you don't say the entire Touch of Class karaoke family. You know, send you some love, including Mel, you know, Andrea. I tell you, even your sister, Mahela, makes my life. Send you some birthday love, man.

Yes, sir. That's how we do it, man. Nice and easy. That's how the thing set up. All right. You better believe it, man. You got a lock, Sugar City 90.3 broadcasting out of Greenland Sinkets. I'm going to drop this one, a special request, you know what I'm saying, for my wife. All right. Yes. Think Twice by Celine Dion. I tell you.

0: right. But I make sure, and I'm telling you.
1: Baby, think twice for the sake of my love, for the memory.
0: Yeah, man, I gotta big up my wife on this one.
1: For the

One time. Yeah, man, I'm telling ya. Big show from Celine Dion. Think twice.

0: Yeah, man, I saw the thing said a big tune from Celine Dion, you know what I'm saying, yeah? Yeah, my wife requested that one, all right? Yeah, 20 minutes moving up to the 2 o'clock hour, okay? All right, this next one is from Alan Jackson, Don't Close Your Eyes, okay? Yes, I'm telling you, so we do it, man, nice and easy, all right? Don't Close Your Eyes, from Mr. Alan Jackson. Beautiful country western track.
1: I know you loved him a long time ago.

0: Yeah, man, I tell you, 90 minutes moving up to the 2 o'clock hour. Don't forget, 2 o'clock, that's when we cut it off for the country western.
1: Maybe I've been fooled.
0: And after that, we go pay some bills. After the bills, you get your booster shot from Pastor Marcia John. All right? Yeah.
1: Lying here in your...
0: And after the booster shot from Pastor Marcia John, we're going to go straight into the giveaways. You get a chance to win some stuff today. All right. And amongst those giveaways today, you get a package from Development Bank, Mental Health and Walk Run, a joyful donor package valued at 75 EC dollars. All right. It comes with a lot of stuff. You better believe it. Okay. So, yes. And also, don't forget, you can purchase the Champion of Wellness package, which is 125. The Champion of Wellness package for 125. 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So there you go. And you're going to get a chance to win the Joyful Donor package, you know. 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And after that, we got a few more giveaways. I have a 1 week data plan and a $20 top up as well. Those are going to be amongst the giveaways. I'll let you know what you have to do to win either one of those. And trust me, it's going to be very easy. Remember, I said Monday and Tuesdays from now on, you're going to get a chance to get some, win some stuff. Once my sponsors come on board and they donate whatever, you know what I'm saying? The 1 week data plan of your choice, whether it's Flow or Digicel, and the $20 top up, it's all compliments of Island Dreams Bar. That's where I do karaoke on a Sunday. All right, Factory Road, right opposite the car wash. They've decided to, you know, contribute some credit and stuff. You see? All right. So there you go. That is Alan Jackson, Don't Close Your Eyes. All right, this next one, it's from Diamond Rio. All right, and it's called Kissable, Huckable, Lovable, Unbelievable. All right, so there you go. Yeah.

That's right. Songs of the man, Diamond Rio. Kissable, huggable, lovable, unbelievable. Oh yeah. For all my country western folks, big up yourself. I tell you, yeah. Oh yeah, you better.

Yeah, man, I tell you, I saw the thing set up. Yes, just to remind you guys again, once again, you know, as I mentioned, starting from this week, I'm going to, you know, change a few stuff in my program. All right, we're going to have some topics as well. You know, we discuss one or two things, you know, for a short while. All right, all of that will come into play as well. I'll let you know from when, you know, but yes, the program is going to change up a little bit. All right, most of these things are going to happen Monday or on Tuesday, okay? So I'm just letting you know, early o'clock. All right, so you guys can be prepared, okay? All right, so this next one is from Shania Twain, Honey, I'm Home, all right?

One time. Yeah, man, 10 minutes moving up to the 2 o'clock hour. That was from Shania Twain. Or should I say, this is from Shania Twain. Honey, I'm on. Well, guess what? I got another one from Shania Twain. And this one is Any Man, okay? Yeah, from Shania Twain. Here you go.

Well, okay, as I mentioned, because somebody just messaged me, what happened to the music festival giveaway as well? Like I mentioned earlier, I think it was last week, I'm going to try my best to see if I can get some tickets this year to do some giveaways to music festival. But, you know, it's still a bit early, all right? Yeah, it's still a bit early, but yes, if I get any confirmation, it's going to be in June. Whether or not I'll get some tickets to give away, all right? And if I do get any ticket giveaway, it's going to be like either the same week of music festival or the week before, okay? So just let you guys know. But it's relatively still early at the moment, so yes. But keep your fingers crossed. Hopefully this time, you know, we get some tickets to give away for you guys, all right? Yes, I don't know if you guys are feeling the music festival this year, the lineups and so forth. There wasn't much hype on it, but I could tell you last year, from the time the artists them were released early, the hype was there. You know, I don't know if it's because of Vibes Cartel or whatever, but yeah, you know, the hype was there, and so far I haven't really, you know, experiencing that. But nevertheless, I guess when it's coming closer, then things might pick up a little bit. But nevertheless, it's all good. All right. So all right, let me continue Vibes. I can squeeze out two more country western track. Then we go pay some bills. After the bills, you get your booster shot from Pastor Marcia John. After the booster shot, we're going to go straight into the giveaways, okay? So here you go. So this one is Mr. Mom from Lone Star.

Okay, this is the final country western track. Dolly Parton, 9 to 5. All right? Yeah, man, let me pull this one back from the top, even though it's 2 o'clock. All right, I'm going to pull it back from the top, okay? All right, well, yeah, man, something has come to my attention whereby there is some workplaces where a lot of persons aren't allowed to use a phone to make phone calls, you know, for you to try and win whatever you can win, what I'm, you know, giving away. So I'm going to try and create, I might not be able to do it today, but I'll try and create something whereby you guys might be able to squeeze out a text, you know, either a WhatsApp or a text. You know, because I know some of your phone don't got no money in it either. Some of your phone broke, is it? So I'll try and see if I can oblige, you know, and give something for the texters, okay? Yeah. You see, I'm going to try my best to work with everybody, you know. As I want everybody to have a fair chance, okay? That's right. So right, after this, we're going to go pay some bills. After the bills, you're going to get your booster shot from Pastor Marcia John. The booster shot is a clip from Pastor Marcia John that she sends every Monday to inspire you and motivate you, and also to remind you that Jesus is Lord and he's coming soon, all right? And right after that, we're going to go into our giveaways. I'm going to kick it off with the Development Bank Mental Health Walk and Run giveaway, which is a joyful donor package valued at $75 EC dollars. All right? Yeah.

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1: that oxygen. Shalom to your homes, everyone. This is Pastor Marcia John with your booster shot for another week. And your booster shot today, because it's Mother's Day. Well, we celebrated Mother's Day yesterday, and so we're taking the whole week. And so I just want to breathe a word of prayer and just encourage the women and the mothers, all women. And so I want to say that to all women today. We're taking the whole week, eh? All women are called to nurture and to influence others in faith. And so, regardless of your biological motherhood, you're called to nurture. So, if you have not birthed a child, I don't want for you today to be sad or to be discouraged. I just want to build you up today and let you know that by nature, you're called to nurture. So, may the hand of God, may the nurturing power of God be your portion, and that you go forth and influence and nurture and help and pray for others, even now in the mighty name of Jesus. And so to the mothers, I want to give you Proverbs 31, 25 to 26. It says, she is clothed with strength and dignity. She can laugh at the days to come. She speaks with wisdom, and faithful instructions is on her. It's on her tongue. Proverbs 31. And then it says, her children arise and call her blessed. Her husband also, and he praises her. Many women do noble things, but you surpass them all. And so for the mothers today, we speak, as I say, we're taking the week. I pray God's strength. I pray that you understand that strength and dignity is your portion. I pray you understand that the peace of God is your portion. And you go forth. Sometimes the children, they're difficult to deal with. And sometimes they're ungrateful. But you got to continue in prayer. Prayer has to be perpetual for our children, our adopted children, our God children, our biological children, you know, the nation's children, you know, we continue to pray and lift them up before God. And so we declare over them, because the word of God says in Isaiah 54, verse 13, it says, our children shall be taught of the Lord, and great shall be their peace. And so you want to declare the peace of God over our children in the mighty name of Jesus. And no matter what they do, you stand on Colossians 3:23 and you say, whatever I do heartily as unto God, because I'm a world changer, I'm a game changer, I'm a mother, and a mother's love never fail no matter what. So go forth knowing that strength and dignity is your portion. Go forth knowing that God's hand is upon you, and he is the one that gives children. Hallelujah. Go forth knowing that you're honored, you are honorable. And so wisdom and strength be your portion, the peace of God be your portion, the protection, the provision of God for your children be your portion in the mighty name of Jesus. And most of all, be a praying mother, and so that the presence of God, hallelujah, will be with you always, so you'll know how to navigate, he will charter your course, and you will know how to navigate this life as he order your steps in the mighty name of Jesus. This is my prayer for all mothers today, that the strength of God, the wisdom of God, the power of God, the provision, the protection, and the presence of God be your portion in Jesus' name. Happy Mother's Week. God bless you. Remember, Jesus is Lord, and he's coming soon.

Yes, I'm telling you, that was your booster shot for this week from Pastor Marcy John. All right, and it's dedicated to the mothers for the entire week. If you would like this audio copy for yourself, just send me a message and let me know that you would like it for yourself. I will send it to you via WhatsApp or email, okay? And also, I would encourage you to purchase the book that she wrote entitled The Booster Shot. You can get in contact with Pastor Marcy John and purchase a copy, okay? There you go. All right. So now it's time for us to do the giveaways. All right. Okay, so this is what's going to happen today. Now, the first giveaway is going to be from compliments of the Development Bank Mental Health Walk and Run. All right? And the package that they're giving away, it's a joyful donor package. A joyful donor package does not qualify you, you know, to win the prizes, the money, the monetary prizes and so forth. But trust me, you know, it comes with a lot of stuff. And if you guys heard what Chantel said for Thursday, is that, you know, on this walk and run, all right, it's for a worthy cause, by the way. You know, they're going to have coconut waters on the route. They're going to have, you know, like water and so forth. They're going to have breakfast, fruits and all them something there at the end and so forth and so forth. Before the walk, I think they normally do a little warm-up, you know, on the Frigate Bay lawn there before they start the, you know, the walk or run, okay? So this is going to be a joyful donors, you know, package that you're going to be winning today, okay? And secondly, now, there are going to be two other prizes where one is going to be a one-week plan, a one-week data plan, you know, value at, I don't know, I think it's $30 or so, $35, I don't know, whatever the plan is value at these days, either Flow or Digicel, right? And it's going to be a next thing is going to be a $20 top-up, you know, either of your choice, Flow or Digicel. Now, in order to win one of those two, you know, because I have my question for Development Bank, but in order to win one of those two, either the plan or the $20 top-up, you know, you will either have to call in and, you know, give a poem, say a poem. Well, it should be, basically, it should be an original poem, you know, one that you wrote or so, right? A poem, or you either get a chance to sing a karaoke song, right? So, yes. So, that's all you got to do in order to win, all right? Now, you know, you might wonder how you're going to sing a karaoke song while you're on the radio. No, don't worry that. I got to pull up the tune. You know, so basically you're supposed to have some idea as to what the song is, you know, and you're going to sing while you're on the phone. All right? Now, you might want to have your radio turned up a little bit, not right up where you get the big feedback, right? Because you might want to hear yourself. All right? So, yes. You know, so because you're going to hear the song, you're going to hear me playing the instrumental. So you will be able to sing along with that, all right? I might allow you to sing the whole song or just half of it, and then there you go. You win the prize once you have accomplished that, all right? So that's for the karaoke song is going to be for the plan, the week plan, and you saying a poem, you know, an original poem that you wrote, you know what I mean, for the $20 top-up, okay? So, yes. So, only don't think, well, it's just a planner or a $20 top-up. If you could do better, you understand me? Yes, the show is here, okay? Put your money where your mouth is, and, you know, I will gladly, you know, give it away if you can do better, okay? Yes, because I appreciate whatever little comes your way. It's what the sponsors, they can afford, you know. And the plan, the week plan, and the top-up is all compliments of Island Dreams Bar, right? Right on Factory Road opposite the car wash, okay? So I just letting you know. All right, so there you go. That's scary right there. Okay, so we're going to start with the Mental Health Walk and Run giveaway, compliments of Development Bank. They're the one that put in this on. Now, you have to call. Remember, all of this is calling, you know, right? So you have to call. The number is 466-0903. 466-0903. 466-0903. Now, the question to win this is all you got to do, tell me what is the theme this year, and besides the joyful donor package, because that's what you're going to win. I don't want you to give me that one. Give me the name of, you know, one of the other two package, you know, that will be on sale, right? So you're going to give me the theme for this year, Mental Health Walk Run, and one
of the other two package except the Joyful Donor package that you're going to win. All right, so that should be crystal clear. Okay, so you can call 466-0903. The Joyful Donor package that you're trying to win right now, it's going to be for $75. That's the package, okay? So the number is 466-0903. So in the meantime, you know what I mean? While you get yourself together and try and win something, okay? Yes. I'm going to keep the place nice. You seeing? So once again, the number to call is 466-0903. All right? In order for you to win the package for this Saturday, Development Bank Mental Health Walk and Run, just give me the name of the team for this year and, you know, just the name of the other two package. Just one out of the other two, all right? And you win yourself this package right here. Easy like that. So, yeah, the number to call is 466-0903. 466-0903. Yeah, man, I'm telling you. I was still a child. Okay, that's right. Didn't get the chance to feel the world. Yeah, well, you gotta try win this one for. Okay, all right. I'll just go for it. Let me see. Your phone ringing. Hello, good afternoon. Yeah. Okay, wait. I'll make sure. Hello, good afternoon. No, miss you. All right, so call back. I missed that call here. Yes, I think that was my bad here. But you can call back.

0: So yeah, once again, you know what I'm saying, in order to win this Development Bank Mental Health Walk and Run Package, all right, yes, you just have to give me the name of the team for, you know, this year. And there is three packages. The one that you're trying to win right now is the Joyful Donor Package. I don't want you to give me the name of that one. I want you to give me the name of, you know, one out of the other two, along with the team for this year for the Mental Health Walk and Run. And you win yourself a $75 package, compliments of Development Bank, Mental Health Walk and Run. All right? So, yes. So, there you go. The number again, 466-0903. 466-0903. Okay? That's right. So, go eat. And also, the other two giveaways, it's going to be a $20 top-up. And all you have to do in order to win that $20 top-up, you just call me and give me, and you say a poem, you know, an original poem that you wrote. All right? We ain't using people's poem. We ain't going online and picking out a poem and coming and reading. No, no, no. I ain't going to make it that easy for you. You know? And don't come with no roses or red violets or blue kind of thing, you know. I know them poem that you're seeing. You understand? Be creative, no man. You see? I'm telling you. You see me? So, yes. And there's a week plan, a 1 week plan, you know, either Flora Digicel. Same goes with a $20 top up. And in order to win that plan, you just have to sing a piece of a karaoke song. You know what I'm saying? I will play the instrumental where you can hear it. All right. You're on the phone and you just sing along. You know what I'm saying, to, you know, the words or the lyrics, I should say, because you wouldn't be able to see the words. All right? So there you go. It's easy like that, you know. And the top-up and the plan is compliments of Island Dreams Bar on the Factory Road, you know, opposite the car wash. All right? So there you go. Drowning in this silence, baby. You just call and tell me what karaoke song you want. You're so fast, I pull it up. You know what I'm saying? And I just play it. And you just sing along, you know, sing maybe, you know, half of it or a minute or so of it, and you're good to go. Easy like that. So either one you can partake in. You choose which one. You can either try to call in now and win the Development Bank Mental Health Walk Run package that I'm giving away right now, which is a Joyful Donor package, value at $75 EC, or you can call to try and say a poem, original poem. Get a $20 top up for that, or you can call and try and sing, you know, maybe a 1 minute of a karaoke song live on the radio. Everything doing live on the radio, eh? So don't call and say nothing but off here, and don't text me, don't call my cell phone. I sure as hell will not answer that. You have to call the work phone, which is 466-0903. 466-0903. Now, the plan. All right, the person, whoever win, I was made to understand, she's going to put the money in your phone, which whatever the plan is value at, you decide what you want to do. You want to keep the money or you want to activate your plan. That is up to you. All right, so just let you know. Yeah, my Sons of Adele, that's right. So once again, the number to call is 466-0903. 466-0903, okay? All right. I don't feel, you know, I go in all afternoon with this, you know. There's a timing, there's a limit to this. So if you ain't do nothing today, it's gonna roll over into tomorrow. That is why I say I'll be doing this every Monday and Tuesday. So I'll even, you know, think I doing this for the entire afternoon. Okay? All right. So you got a chance to win. There you go. Imagine you can't say a poem. You can't scribble out something real quick. Lord. So scared y'all be of karaoke? To call in and sing a little something? Where you think people might recognize your voice? Nobody gonna recognize your voice. You don't be on the radio constantly like me, whereby, you know, we're radio persons or person else, you would recognize our voices, you know, just by us talking in the street. No, nobody's going to recognize your voice just for by one time calling. Maybe they might, but, you know, because some of you have some unique voice, so I don't know. I guess, you know, but if you're scared, no, be scared, you know what I'm saying? Just tell yourself, bye. You know, I might not need that plan now, or I know somebody might, you know, could utilize it. Definitely, I could take that $20 top up, you know, put it on my phone. You know, this Saturday, the mental health walk. All right, I'm gonna make it more easier for the mental health walk. Just give me the name of the team. All right, give me the name of the team for this year, Development Bank Mental Health Walk and Run. All right, and you get yourself this joyful donor $75 valued package, okay? Pushing each other to the limit. All right, soon as I say something like that, waiting for me to just say bye. Watch out. Drop, say something less. Okay, all right, which one you going for? Hello, good afternoon.
1: Development Bank Walk and Run one.
0: Yes, okay, so tell
1: the
0: me.
1: The name is Green in Motion.
0: Green in Motion? No, it's not. It's not. You're way off, boy. I'm telling you.
1: Okay.
0: All right, good job. Nevertheless, you can try again. All right. So yeah, the number to call is 466-0903. 466-0903. All right. Yeah, man. I don't know if that team was for the previous one or the previous years, but it's not for this year. All right, let me go back to the telephone line. Hello, good afternoon.
1: Hi, good afternoon. I want to give it a shot.
0: Yeah, sure.
1: For the Mental Health Development Bank, Walk 1-1.
0: Yeah. Go ahead.
1: Is it wellness, resilience, and community?
0: No. We're off, but, you know, keep trying. All right, there you
1: okay.
0: go. All right. Because I know the smallest voices, they can make it major. I got my boys with me. Yeah, man, the number to call is 466-0903. 466-0903. Give a shot for any one of the prizes. The Development Bank Mental Health Walk and Run. All you got to do is give me the team for this year. All right, and you get yourself a $75 joyful donor package. The package comes with a lot of stuff. On that, you know, morning, you get breakfast and all of them things, coconut water on the route, you know. There's lots of jelly, you know, stall. So if you get a jelly water this stall, you could move up a little further, you get another one, you know, those type of stuff. You got fruits and all them thing there, so all that come with the package. So alright, so there you go. You get your shirts and bags and rags and all other stuff, you know, in the package. Okay, there you go. And if you want a 1 week plan, whether it's digital or flow, all you gotta do, call and say, okay, let me go back to the telephone line. Hello, good afternoon. Hello, good afternoon. Which one are you going for?
2: Yeah, let me show you mental health. No?
0: Okay, all right. Tell me the team.
2: Sustainable development, mental health is everybody's business.
0: No, man, you're way off, man. Yeah, I don't even know where you get that one from, but you're way off, okay? I don't know what you guys doing. How you guys doing trying to get this? I don't know, man. That should be easy. I'm telling you, just give me the team for this year. Uh-huh. It's right. Okay, I got a phone call here again. Hello, good afternoon. Which one are you going for?
3: Hi.
0: Yes, you're live. Hello, good afternoon.
3: Hello, good afternoon.
0: Yes, which one are you going for? You going?
3: Move for mine.
0: Okay, say that again.
3: Move for mine.
0: There's more to it.
3: Not there's more to it?
0: Yeah, there's more to it. Not just move for mine. Move for mine is just a piece. You see how close you are?
3: Okay.
0: All right, so you might as well try call back quick, eh? Okay, all right. Then. All right, move for mine is just a piece of it. Okay, there you go. Never rich, so we were out to make that steady makeup. Once I was 11. All right, let me go back to the telephone line. Hello, good afternoon.
1: Hi, good afternoon. It's Move for Mine, Run for Resilience.
0: There you go. Move for Mine, Run for Resilience. There you go. I like that. All right, so let me get your info off here, okay? All right, I come in. And I think I know the voice, so it's okay. Dream like

0: So, yes, that is the correct answer. Congratulations to the winner right there. Move for mind, run for resilience. All right. That is the team for this year. The person before you were so close, brother. All right. Well, we still got two more stuff to give away right now. We got the 1 week plan. All you got to do in order to win this 1 week plan, all you got to do is call and sing maybe a minute of a karaoke song. You tell me which song. I'll pull it up quick. All right. So you will hear the instrumental and you will sing. All right. Or in order to win a $20 top-up, you just call and you say a poem. Okay, you have to be the one to write the poem. It's got to be original, something, you know, that you write. And remember, please, no bad words whatsoever, whether it's a karaoke song or the poem. No, you know, bad words whatsoever, okay?
1: My woman brought children for me.
0: So there you go. So once again, the number to call is 466-0903. Yes, the mental health, you know, Development Bank Mental Health Walk and Run package that just gone. All right, y'all, for doing a package value at $75.

0: All right, we're going back to the telephone line now. Let's see. Okay. Now you got one out of the two. Which one is it going to be you're going for?
1: The song, Kenny Rogers Gambler.
0: Oh, so you want Kenny Rogers Gambler. Okay, all right.
1: Second verse.
0: Second verse? You're telling me what verse you want? Oh, I guess so. Oh, you guess so, boy. I telling you telling me what verse you want so you can't sing from the starting. Oh, my. Yeah, no, man, sing for the starting. It don't matter if you sound good. Lord, wait, warm to you, my friend. You're getting a chance to win a little thing. All right, okay, so I'm going to pull it up right now, all right? And then what I'm going to do, you just let me know when you're ready, you know, because let me see, let me push up my little
1: ready.
0: Volume. You ready? Okay, let me make sure. All right, let me make sure you can hear everything we're getting on here now. Okay. You hear that?
1: Yeah.
0: You hear that, right?
1: When I hear this music.
0: The music coming now. Yes. Let me see. Make sure. You hear that? You hear the music?
1: Yeah.
0: Song don't start, you know. I'm pulling back for this. So let me know when you're ready, eh? So I can start it, right?
1: I am ready.
0: Okay, you're ready. Good. Here we go. All right, so ladies, there's the music. Good.

0: party.
1: Watch out. I really want to give it up. I'm going to get another chance. Because what, you were so off. I don't know. You were way off. That was nowhere close. You were saying some things, you know. But I remember, you have to give me at least a minute. You didn't ever do 30 seconds, Neo. Lord, you didn't even do 30 seconds. Don't worry, man. Listen. All right, we're going to play it back. I'm just going to give you the first line for you to kick it off, right? And how you go after that, that is you. But remember, go to the minute, right? And once you reach the minute, it doesn't matter how you sing it, you win. You understand? Okay? So I'm going to time you. So once you see I pull down the music, it's because the minute up. All right? There you go. Ah, here we go. So we're going again, okay? All right, music again. Okay. There we go, music again. All right. So you can hear now. Okay, wait. Oh, no. I gotta let you know. A warm summer's evening. I tell you, I'll give you the first line, you know.

0: We're way off still, but you know, I'll give you. at least you tried. You did good. You know what I'm saying? You see, yeah, I could tell you're a bit nervous, but you see, nobody's seen a face, nobody hear you, they're just hearing your voice, you know what I'm saying? And like I said, most persons wouldn't even recognize your voice, you know, unless you have that unique voice, all right? But yeah. I must give you an A for effort, okay? And that is why you're going to get the week plan, okay? The person, they're going to... I'm going to take your number, your phone number off here right now, but let me just explain to you. They're going to put the money on your phone, and you either keep it or you activate your week plan, okay? You get me?
1: I'm putting money on my phone.
0: All right. Well, no, they're going to put it. So the person who's sponsoring it, once I get your number, I'll send it to them, and they're going to put the top up on your phone, all right?
1: Yeah.
0: Oh, so there you go. So hold on. Let me know... you know, take off the mic so that I can get your info off here. All right? So there you go. All right. So let me play this in the meantime.

0: All right, congratulations to that winner right there, you know what I'm saying, for, you know, singing a karaoke song, The Gambler. All right, so there you go. Nice and easy, man. It's so fun it is. All right, so we got one more prize now, which is a $20 top-up, okay? Let me see, you know. $20 top-up. All you got to do, well, I'll give you the choice. You know, if you want to sing another karaoke song, you know, or you say a poem, all right? Now, the poem is you have to be, you know, the person that write it, all right? Okay, original poem.
1: I'm still learning about life.
0: Or you ain't gonna go on no line and pulling off no poem and come telling me. Remember, once you come in with the poem, you have to give me the name of the poem, all right? The title of the poem, and then you go into it, because don't feel, you know, I ain't got ways to check to see, you know, if you pull something from the internet. I am very, very, very, you know, prepared for anything all you want at me right now, okay? So, yes, so that's the only thing up for grabs. Tomorrow we're going to get some more stuff. So, in the meantime, that's the only thing left, $20 top up. So, all you got to do is call and say a poem. The number to call is 466-0903. Or if you want to choose to sing another karaoke song, then you can do that as well, all right? So, there you go, okay? I'm making it a bit easy for you. It's either one out of the two. But, yes, the poem is what's for this one. But if you want to sing a karaoke song, I'll oblige. All right, so there you go. All right, time check right about now. It's 2:36, which is 24 minutes moving up to the 3 o'clock hour. I'm going to give this 10 more minutes because, like I said, I'm not going to be doing this all afternoon. All right, so what you ain't win today, going to roll over into tomorrow to along with the others. Okay, so there you go. Just letting you know. All right, so nice. So we continue vibes, and let me drop this one from, John Legend.

0: 466-0903. Ronnie, big up yourself, man. I mean, I have a studio. Big up yourself, Arsenal. Congratulations for winning your cup. Say my name in the hot. Boy, you big up yourself. Boy, you say, boys, I should have called in and sing. Well, you could still have, you still have a chance.
1: Like jumping out airplanes and swimming with the sharks. That existential feeling when you're staring at the...
0: Yeah, man, easy like that. Hurricane. All you gotta do, call, say a poem that you wrote.
1: That makes it work.
0: You know, that you write, you know what I'm saying?
1: Still get...
0: And you win yourself a $20 tumble just like that. All right? Or if you want to sing a karaoke song, I remember you don't have to sing the whole song, just like maybe a minute, you know, and you're good to go, okay? If you want me to help you with the first line of the song, I will help you with the first line of the song.

0: every time.
1: Oh, yeah. No. Oh, you can't participate more than once. Yeah, we're trying to see if we could, you know, stretch it out to somebody else, you know, getting a chance to win. All right? But, yeah, you can participate tomorrow, all those who win today so far. You can participate tomorrow. So if you win today, you can participate again tomorrow. So the only thing left for grabs right now is the $20 top-up. All you got to do is call 466-0903, say a poem that you write, all right? Or you want to sing a 1 minute of a karaoke song, you know, there you go. Easy like that. And all this is compliments of Island Dreams Bar over there at Fatchie Road, right opposite the car wash. All right, so we got this one on the phone. Let me go. All right, so only one thing left to do. So what you go? What you want to do? Poem or you want to sing a karaoke song? You want Jack Yore?
2: Yeah.
1: Okay, which one by Jack Yore?
2: Yeah, in the Prison Walls.
1: Prison Walls? All right, yeah. Hold on. I got you, me by, don't worry yourself. That's what you're seeing. All right, let me make sure me start it out. Okay, all right, hold on. It ain't gonna take me long, you know? All right, Jack Yore, Prison Walls. Okay. And this one is karaoke. All right, see, done got you right there. Okay, here we go. And the song is, I think it's Reflection, actually. But yes, people will say, you know, Prison Walls. But yes. All right, so when you're ready, let me know. Okay?
2: Good to go. Are you ready?
1: All right, good. Okay, wait, let me take off that one there now because, yes, I got so much things dealing with. All right, good. So let me push up the volume here now so you could hear the music. All right, so here we go. I'm going to start. Okay. Mm-hmm.

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0: Is it for this moment, I wish the Jack would come and take us back in time the fast way. I could be a better man.
1: Rap, your minute done. Oh, boy, I'm telling you. All right, bye-bye. Big up yourself. Yeah, man, you win. I'm telling you. Hey, I wish I could have given another $20 top of ball for that. You see, I'm telling you.
2: No problem.
1: All right, hold on the line. Let me just, you know, get your number off here. All right, man, that was awesome right there. That's where your car karaoke. You walk with your key for sure, bye-bye. All right, hold on.

0: Yeah, man, it's so easy that was, you know. It's so easy, all you win stuff. That's right. So tomorrow, I don't have any more prizes. So tomorrow, we're going to continue. It's going to be the same trend, you know, or I might decide to, you know, do something different whereby you call and say something or sing a song again. All right, but I might keep the karaoke for every Monday and Tuesday, but we'll see how it goes. But yes, congratulations to the winners for today. You know, the person that won the Development Bank Mental Health Walk and Run. All right. The team for this year, Move for Mind, Run for Resilience. All right. 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The one that the person won is the Joyful Donor Package, value at $75 EC. 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The Champion of Wellness Package, that is where you qualify. Once you choose that package, you can win some prizes, monetary prizes, I think it is. And there's a group. You can participate as a group, 5 or 7 persons, right? And the group, once your group crosses the finish line for us, you don't have to do it as a group, all right? Let me say you sign up 5 persons, right, in the group, or 7, right? All 5 of you have to cross the finish line before any other group. Now, it can be whereby 2 persons cross first, right? And then the other 2 or 1 or the other 3, you know, come in behind. So it means now you'll have to use a strategy. For example, if I'm going to sign up a group of 5, right, and I have my fast runners or walkers, I don't know if it's going to be for running or walking, but whichever one it is, I'm going to put them in front, you know, and the slow ones, you know, kind of, we're going to stay at the back, but we're going to try and stay, you know, a little close, but not too far back, because other groups might have that same strategy. So now, you know, at least you might have 2 or 3 persons already crossed the finish line, so you're going to be waiting for the other 2 to come in, you know. So once your other 2 come in before the other group comes in, you know, with their group, you know, 5 or 7, then you win the $2,500 EC. That is what is up for grabs for the group, all right? The group. And it's each individual, you know, will have to sign up, you know what I'm saying, to win that. So that's going to be, if you have 5 persons participating in that group, it's going to be 5 times 125. All right, so each individual will have to sign up, 125 each. So if you know, say you're capable of, you know, coming in, then it's $2,500 is what you're going to be winning, all right? That's what you're going to win, you know, once you come in for us as a group, all right? So there you go. So all that is this Saturday, okay? So I'm just letting you know. And that is Champion of Wellness Package, valued at $125 EC, all right? So that's each for a person, okay? So yes, and again, congratulations to the person that sing the karaoke songs. You know what I'm saying? The first one was Gambler. All right. Yes, ma'am, you want a 1-week plan. You know what I'm saying? You know, you're going to get the money in your phone. Either you activate the plan yourself or you keep the money. And to the second person who either could have said a poem or sing a karaoke song, which the person chose to did, Majakure, you know, Reflection, you have won yourself a $20 top-up, you know, and congratulations to all of you. Tomorrow, you're going to get some more stuff to win.
1: When you,
0: all right, there you go. And I tell you, once sponsors come on board, it's going to get bigger and bigger and bigger, which means I will have more time to participate and do this. Okay? So there you go. You walk through the door and you look in my... So I'm going to go pay some bills soon. It's 50 minutes moving up to the 3 o'clock hour.

0: know.
1: Yeah, man, one more after this and we go pay some bills. When you're alone,
0: you can't get back.
1: John Legend, doing this one by your side. Originally done by Shadé.

0: charge up. This is Glenn Washington. DJ Rankin got them luck.
1: Watch out. This way you're going to hear right now, Bob Marley, right? John Legend and a

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0: On 2 minutes, moving up to the 3 o'clock hour. All the 3 o'clock workers, time for you to go. All right.
1: You're just too good to be true.
0: You might be continuing the vibes right about now.
1: Can't take my eyes off.
0: Don't forget tomorrow, Tuesday, get your reggae, your lovers rocking your conscious vibes. Once again, I gotta big up the cable, the best on the island. When it comes to Ultra TV service and internet service, the cable is the best for sure.
1: And I thank God I'm alive.
0: You're just too good to be true. Yeah, man.
1: Can't take my eyes off you.
0: I'm telling you.

Yeah, man, I take the songs of Frankie Valley. Can't take my eyes off of you. You don't know the things that nice and easy. All right, here comes John Paul Young. Love is in the air.

On behalf of the Karaoke crew as well, Mel, you know what I'm saying, sending you some birthday love. As you know, our birthday is the 30th of this month as well, you see. I tell ya.

0: That's right. Uh-huh. What you say?
1: Love is in the air. In the rising of the sun.
0: That's right. Love is in the air.
1: When the day is nearly done.
0: I tell you.

0: It's a Monday afternoon. You got it locked, Sugar City 90.3, all right?
1: Like a flower bending.
0: Yeah, man, don't forget tomorrow, Tuesday, you get your reggae, lovers rocking and conscious vibes. Also, you get another chance to win a few stuff tomorrow, okay? That's right.
1: Other dancers may be on the floor.
0: Once again, congratulations to St. Peter's FC for sneaking into the finals, baby, against Old Road. Boy, watch out. All you need to change from St. Peter's FC to Sneakers FC. All you sneak yourself into the Final Four. Now you sneak yourself into the finals. Well done, St. Peter's. Well done. I tell you. Let's see if you can finally, you know, beat Old Road in the finals. And let's see if Old Road can keep the unbeaten run. Or will this be their first loss for the season? And it would be a shame if you lose your first game and it's the finals. That would be terrible. So I know Old Road will be coming out sharper. And St. Peter's will be coming out even sharper. And I can tell you this. I don't think St. Peter's have anything to lose. Old Road have everything to play for. You know what I'm saying? That's right.

0: weigh me more.
1: That's right.
0: Like a flower bending.
1: And you know, somebody just pointed it out to my attention. Sweat. And all road, I mean, St. Peter's sneaking into the Final Four was because of all road beating Keon. Yeah, when you look at it. It was because of all road beating, well, not Keon. Is Keon to play? Yeah, well, Keon were already in.
0: Like a flower,
1: I think it was, St. Paul's. Was because all road beat St. Paul's. That is why St. Peter's, you know, snuck in to the Final Four because they won the match. Yeah, they won the match and all road beat, you know, St. Paul's. So that was, you know, the reason why St. Peter's got into the Final Four. All right. And now, you know, all road again helped St. Peter's into the finals by beating Keon. Wow, I tell you. That is amazing right there, boy. You better believe it, man. Oh, boy, yes. If it's one team, St. Peter's supposed to give thanks to his old road. I'll tell you. But this finals? They're not going to do that for sure. Not this finals. Maybe next year, some other time, you know? Yeah, man, I'm telling you. Oh, boy. Both teams trying to win the first finals.

Danny King, Spanish Harlem. 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Yeah, man, the grown folks know about this, you know? Unless them picky nigga know them type of tune, this. What you saying? Yard man, big up yourself. That's the man, Cliff. And your beautiful wife, Sharon. Sharon, good afternoon.

That's right. Yeah, man, Ronnie, big up yourself. Ronnie proud of the Arsenal team, boy. You know what I'm saying? You troubling me, boy. Man City, it's all right. We give you that one, Ronnie. You know what I'm saying? Don't watch nothing. Boy, big up yourself, you know what I'm saying, yeah. Couture, big up yourself. Nicky, what's up? Kimbo, a.k.a. the man bully. Bless up yourself, brother. You don't know the thing set. Nice and easy. Yeah, man, more from the grown folks, for the grown folks, I should say. Yeah, man, this is the real old school. This is the real big people party.

0: That's right. Back in the days, I'm telling ya. The Drifters, this magic moment. Sweeter than wine.
1: Softer than the summer night.
0: I'm telling ya.

0: Dig it, no man, I tell ya.
1: Another fella told me.
0: Let's go.
1: He had a sister who looked just fine.
0: Yeah, man, you got it locked. Sugar City 94.3. Your boy Rankin and Company. Strangers.

0: What are you saying?
1: Don't know much about the science book.
0: I tell ya.
1: Don't know much about the French I took.
0: What are you saying?
1: But I do know
0: that I love you.
1: And I know that if
0: you love me too, oh, what a wonderful world this would be. I tell ya.
1: Don't know much about geography.
0: Tell them.
1: Don't know much trigonometry.
0: That's right.
1: Don't know.

0: And don't forget, tomorrow, Tuesday, you get your reggae. Your lovers rocking the conscious vibes. Hope you guys enjoy the vibes today. You don't know the things yet. Also, tomorrow, you get a chance to win a few more stuff, all right? Yeah, man, I'm telling you.
1: I go.
0: That's right.
1: To the movie.
0: Oh, yeah.
1: And I go.

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1: I've never seen a diamond in the flesh. I cut my teeth on wedding rings.

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Yeah, I can. 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